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0: 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We are aware.
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0: 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We are going to have to deplane.
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0: Committee presents its Calypso and Soca Monarch on Friday, June 5th at the Calico Hard Court. Come and hear top artists as they vie for the crown against reigning Calypso Monarch, Reality, and reigning Soca Monarch, Angie Meyer. A packed night awaits you. Bring your energy. It's all night until morning as the jury kicks off at 5 a.m. until. Then it's back to the streets at 3 p.m. for the afternoon jump up. Top DJs, top artists. It all goes down Friday, June 5th at the Calico Hard Court as the East St. George Steering Committee presents its Calypso and Soca Monarch into the Juve and street jump up on June 6th.
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0: hosts Calypso and Soca Monarch on Friday, June 5th at the Calico Hard Court. Come and hear top artists as they vie for the crown against reigning Calypso Monarch, Reality, and reigning Soca Monarch, Andrew Meyer. A packed night awaits you. Bring your energy. It's all night until morning as the jury kicks off at 5 a.m. until. Then it's back to the streets at 3 p.m. for the afternoon jump up. Top DJs, top artists. It all goes down Friday, June 5th at the Calico Hard Court as the East St. George Steering Committee presents its Calypso and Soca Monarch Into the Juve and Street Jump Up on June 6th.
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2: 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Yeah, I'm sorry about the smell, folks. We are aware.
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1: 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Vibrating Skate, Abidjan, Zion Eye, Exposer, The Truth, Azara, Man Sick, Da Vinci, Marvel, Ninja, Soharo, Koja, Bruce Gordon, Marshy, Barry, Papa Niceness, Bertie Banton, Tumpy. And making his debut in the KSO is the Raga Soca Monarch, Bongo Prime. On tour.

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2: 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Still want it after a day? Cool, go for it. But if you've moved on, you've just saved yourself some cash. 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

of the season. 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
0: Aminia Lucas,
1: Lava K,
0: Wasi,
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1: CK Graves,
0: K Treasures,
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Vibrating Skakes, Abidjan, Zion Eye, Exposer, The Truth, Azara, Man Sick, Da Vinci, Mahu, Ninja, Soharo, Koja, Bruce Gordon, Marshy, Barry, Papa Niceness, Bertie Banton, Tumpy. And making his debut in the KSO is the Raga Soca Monarch, Bongo Prime. On tour.

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6: I'm ready for the

Hey, good morning, good morning, good morning, good morning. Doing it for the people, for the culture. And this is where we come into your spaces. Good morning. Those of you just rolling out of bed, you're probably there. You know, you're there, you're conscious, you're up, you're awake. But you're just there, you know, waiting for the morning to kickstart itself. We would always have these type of mornings from time to time. Yeah, good morning to those of you. You have to force yourself to get out of bed because you got work, you're already late, and you still feel like an extra 15. We have these mornings. Nonetheless, good morning to you. Those of you up and about already, you're already doing rude, you're already in the office because you like the teacher's pet now. Always there early, bright and early every morning. Okay, you're dedicated to your job. Good morning to you. Good morning. Absolutely nothing is wrong with that. Don't mind me. But this is where we jump in, wherever you are, whatever it is you're doing, however you're feeling. Those of you under the weather, wishing you a speedy recovery this morning. All right, DJ Shady Fugitive, we're signing in for today. It's Wednesday, day number 10. Wednesday, right? Yes, it is Wednesday, day number 10. It is in the month of June, which means we got officially 16 days away from the start of Vinci Mass 2026, The Great Escape. Welcome those of you already packed and ready. There are those who are coming in from early, those of you who are here already, good morning to you. Rise and shine, give God the glory, it's a brand new day. Welcome aboard OMG inside Boomsie Mass

Hey, let me come in on that Tracy for a little bit now. Now, the list is out. And later on in the morning, we'll go in on that, find out your views, your liking, what you dislike about it, your picks, the picks that you didn't expect to see there, the picks that should have been, well, the names that should have been there, that should have been picked, that should have been selected. We'll go in there a little bit later on in the morning. But this song, boy, there's something about this song. Yeah. Listen, if this song gets the right type of loving that it so deserves, oh my God, this song is gonna reach so, so far. Yeah, this is Jace, Mass in the Place, and he has been toiling for a very long time. And I don't know, but it's just this artist who seems to be always plagued by technical difficulties. We've seen it at the Soca Monarch level. And at just about every rural carnival he appears to compete in the Soca Monarch competition. And I'm not speaking about this year, only last year. Year before, always experienced some type of technical difficulty. No fault of his own, mind you. I don't know, it's just that stroke of bad luck. But wishing him a very good season. Big song, this song is a big song. Yes, it is. It is in the semifinals. Hopefully he gets to the final so he can deliver properly on the big stage at Victoria Park. But this is Jace, Mass in the Place. Where we going this morning? We do one more, and then we come back and we chit-chat. Got a number of things that I want to touch on this morning. So stick around, keep it locked inside. Go ahead and share the live. And remember, we get interactive by you calling 534-5275. There's a number change. 534-5275. Remember, all right?

106.9. And remember, we're doing it for the people, for the culture. Today, we officially kickstart from 5 this afternoon inside Pier 1, our Boomsie Mass Concert Series. Be part of it. It will be on all our platforms. Make sure you're tuned in. Get to meet and greet what the artists, get familiarized with the faces, put the names to the faces, well, the songs to the faces, the voice to the face. Yeah, you know it is. Get ready for that. That's kicking off later on today inside Pier 1. You can show up, shout, hang with us for a little bit if you feel like. All right? Remember, go ahead and share the live. Not too sure how many of you have been paying attention to this, but before I go there, let me say good morning. Good morning, morning. Let me see who is inside with us from the get-go. Colin is there. Colin Bisham, good morning. And hey, and morning. Winston Money Matthews is there. Who else we got? Marissa is there. Debbie says, good morning, everyone on the live. Special good morning to Ann Fuji, Millennium, KDJ Shady, Jill, and Bing. Morning, Debbie. Morning, Vermina. Morning, Leroy. What's up, my buddy? Morning. Andrew is there as well. Morning, everybody. Welcome. Go ahead and share the live. Earlene. Tanti Earlene, good morning, morning. Bernadette, morning. Now, I ain't see Jambons. Jambons usually inside. Desra, morning, Desra. Jambons usually inside by now. Hey, Roslyn, good morning. Now, this, I think, is undoubtedly the most trending story right now across the globe. This story right here. Not too sure how many of you have been paying attention to it. How many of you are football fans, football fanatics. But across African nations, there are now talks about boycotting the upcoming FIFA World Cup 2020. Six. And you might wonder why. And it's because a Somali referee who is considered, he is acclaimed as the best across African nations, the best in Africa, he has been dropped from the World Cup list as a referee after he was denied entry to the United States, sent back on a flight to Istanbul, Turkey, upon his arrival at Miami International Airport. And that's after hours upon hours of interrogation, and then he was sent to another holding area for another couple hours and then sent back home. Traveling as an ambassador as well, with a diplomatic passport as well, also had a visa as well, but was denied entry to the US. He's not the only one. He's not the only one, and it is creating a ruckus across the globe right now, with calls being made for fans of African nations who are set to compete in the World Cup to boycott. Even calls are being made for teams to boycott. Yeah, no, for me, what is disturbing? You would think, or you would expect, that an organization, a world governing body such as FIFA would have some kind of clout, would have some kind of gumption, would have the testicular fortitude to stand up and say this ain't gonna fly.
Yeah. Now, his name is Omar Artan. That's his name. All right.

0: passport to help with visa-related issues. Yeah, and we've heard of the tensions between the U.S. and Somali, the U.S. and different parts of the Middle East. You know, and a number of persons across these spaces are being affected by this stance taken by the Customs and Border Control. I should know that off the top of my head. Really unfortunate. Really unfortunate. Let me see. There is Spencer's jumping in from early. Spencer, what's up? Morning.
1: Morning, buddy. Morning to everybody.
0: Morning, morning. What's good?
1: When I hear the white read that from yesterday, that same sentiment you just expressed.
0: What's that?
1: With the boycott.
0: Mm-hmm.
1: I'm in 100% agreement with it. Now, here's a guy, and you talk about, you figure that FIFA should have the testicular part.
0: Well, yeah, you would expect that.
1: You expect that. That was one of my main points yesterday. What is FIFA doing about this?
0: But I can tell you now, FIFA, initially, you know, when it all got started, when, you know, it started spreading that, well, boy, there's an issue. FIFA jumped in and they guaranteed, you know, fans and the well-wishers, the supporters, that, you know, he will be at the World Cup. He will be officiating.
1: Mm-hmm.
0: All right?
1: See?
0: And then on Monday night, not to show what happened, what transpired, who got, you know, a foot across the neck, but Monday night, there was a release from FIFA saying that, confirming that he was denied entry. But this is the upsetting part. It says that FIFA is not involved in host country's immigration process, including visa adjudication, and has been informed by authorities that Mr. Arton's status will not be changed at present. And this is FIFA. Come on.
1: So Fuji, hold on. So if when they're making the decisions, right, where they're going to host the World Cup, and that is done years in advance, now you would think that FIFA by now would have,
0: of course,
1: the clearance for wherever they have
0: provisions would be made for who need visas to get, you know, whatever accompanying letter, you know, the letterhead, FIFA letterhead, that would carry some weight.
1: That's right. And if you pick like, you know, in America, I mean, why would you want to pick America to host the World Cup when you know that this?
0: All right, right, okay, fair. Good point. Good point.
1: You know, like, what I can't get. You see, these things like this is getting me so frustrated, right? Because it's total nonsense.
0: It is.
1: I had a Davin game starting here when I think it's Friday.
0: This weekend, games from this weekend.
1: You see, I would have protested. I would have let my money go down the drain. Honest to God, I would have.
0: And the thing is, he's not the only one, you know.
1: Other countries.
0: There's Senegal, Uzbekistan. Let me see. There is like from other Iraq as well.
1: Right.
0: Yeah, Iran as well.
1: It's pure nonsense.
0: Yeah.
1: You know, I think a lot of countries, including the Caribbean, should boycott it.
0: But you know we are ready. We'll talk for a day or two and then right up inside, my buddy.
1: Right, because everybody walk with Brad now and say, boy, I'm in the World Cup
0: in
1: 2026.
0: Yep.
1: You know, but I tell you, it's really saddening what happened to that guy.
0: It's unfortunate, my buddy. All right.
1: It is. All right.
0: All right, then, take it easy. Thank you. Remember, for those of you who want to get in, we got some commercials coming up. And then Council joins us at 7:45. 534-5275 is the number you call. What's your take on this? You can go ahead and share with us as well via WhatsApp, 534-5275, via the live stream. Or you can give us a call. Again,

0: The number 534-5275. Now, others who have been affected by this, Senegal and Uzbekistan teams have been treated like criminals upon arrival, as they were given full cavity searches, full cavity checks going into the U.S. Africa's best referee. Well, that is the main focus of attention right now. He was sent back to Somalia, even though he had a diplomatic passport. Iraq team's photographer, he was sent back, even though he had a valid visa. 90%, it says, of Moroccan fans who already had tickets were denied entry. 14 members of Iran's backroom staff were denied visas. What is interesting with all of this, right? It is supposed to be the World Cup. The World Cup. And because of the world's watchdog, America, how can you call it the World Cup if the world cannot participate? I don't know. Anyways, your thoughts, your responses when we come back after this break. Keep it locked inside. OMG in the morning. DJ Shady Fugitive, we're on the inside. The concert series, Boom C Mass, kicks off later on this afternoon inside Pier 15. Meet the artists, greet with the artists, vibes with the artists, dance with the artists inside the concert series later on.
1: Everything we do is for the people and for the culture. Boom C Mass.
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1: Alexander,
0: Zion,
1: Mai Mai,
0: Aminia Lucas,
1: Lava K,
0: Wasi,
1: Iwa,
0: J. Ghoul,
1: Hero,
0: Abuza,
1: Homie,
0: and Shaka.
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0: Standard Shippers,
1: CK Graves,
0: K Treasures,
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1: It is the return of the Ontour Calypso Tent. 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Vibrating Skakes, Abidjan, Zionai, Exposer, The Truth, Azara, Man Sick, Da Vinci, Marvel, Ninja, Soharo, Koja, Bruce Gordon, Marshy, Barry, Papa Niceness, Bertie Banton, Tumpy. And making his debut in the KSO is the Raga Soca Monarch, Bongo Prime. On tour, we set the pace. It is all happening at the Russell's Auditorium, 28th of May, 4th of June. And on the 11th of June will be the big Calypso preliminaries. On tour, take over. On tour, take over.
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0: 106.9. For the people, for the culture, Boom Seamass on OMG in the morning. We have just about 4 minutes before Council joins us at 7:45 for those of you who want to get in. Now, I think I saw my partner Jimmy saying, let me see. Okay, let me read a few. A few. We got a few that came inside here. I'll share those. Bernadette says FIFA tickets in Toronto aren't flying off the shelves. They're too damn expensive. I know quite a number of persons who have already bought. He says, bro, FIFA has no control over those things. They're European and the US has serious issues with the way they run, with all the corruption and all of that. Yes, I get that. But at a world event such as this, I am certain that there are provisions that should have been made, that could have been made to prevent these situations from occurring. That's my stance. This is not SVG Football Federation we're talking about, buddy. This is the World Football Governing Body, FIFA. That's supposed to mean something. In cases like these, that's supposed to stand for something. Where are they? And I am certain it's not no nappy drinks lawyers they would have. You know, I can't just buy that. But you know, the White House responded, and this was their response. All right? Remember, right? He has a diplomatic passport. He was already granted a visa. Yes, it might have been a single entry US visa. But I am thinking that the checks and balances should have been done there. You can't wait until all that money has been invested to catch flight and accommodation and whatever necessary preparation. And then upon arrival, I mean, it's the same individual when they issued the one entry visa, it's the same individual who traveled on the visa. So what's different then to now? I ain't buying that. However, the White House, they're saying that they're striking a balance between making sure that any bad actors that try to come into the country under the guise of the World Cup will not get access to the United States. Yeah? This sounds like Trump, who wrote this for, what's his position again? Giuliani. I know what it is. I know. But, yeah. Oh, the executive director of the White House. And this is what he had to say. This sounds like Trump wrote this. You know, like here, you could tell when Ralph write an article under someone else's name. Yeah, this is one of those type of moments right here. And he is saying, because there was a press conference that was held, yesterday, he was asked the question, what happened specifically about Artan? And he said, right, that they as in the White House, they're striking that balance between making sure that any bad actors that try to come into the country under the guise of the World Cup will not get access to the United States. And to add to his defense, he also claimed that there are, 35 other teams that came into the years with no issues whatsoever. No players, no coaches, no camera team, no back team, nothing had any kind of issues getting into the US. Council is backstage. Let's bring council forward. Keep it locked inside OMG on a Wednesday morning.
1: Plain talk. Plain talk with Jermo Thomas.
2: So much things to say right now.
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1: On OMG.
0: Council, good morning. Welcome.
4: Good morning, Millennium. Good morning, Shady. Most of all, good morning to your listeners. I have two issues that I want to talk about this morning. The first one has to do with Massey Stores. Well, a particular Massey store. And I'm talking about the Massey store that is located at Stony Grounds. Remember that house that Ken Boyle built under the name Aunt Job's?
0: Right, yeah.
4: Fuji, I don't know if you have gone to that store recently.
0: Sometime last week, but not too far in. Just went at the ATM.
4: You went there last week?
0: Just last week, yeah. I think it was Friday.
4: I went there about 2 weeks ago. And I am absolutely flabbergasted by the condition of that store, that supermarket. That place is a dump. Have you looked? Did you pay attention? I mean, there has been massive deterioration in that place compared to when Ken Boy and his son Luke used to be there.
0: Mm-hmm. I agree.
4: The floor is dirty.
0: Mm-hmm.
4: The things are... I wonder, what's the last time? And they're selling food there.
0: Mm-hmm.
4: I wonder, what's the last time health inspectors went to that store? I mean, here's a company that has three markets in St. Vincent. And I don't know what is the basis, what is the reason for allowing that one to deteriorate in the way in which it has. But that place should be closed. I mean, health inspectors must go in there and look at that place and see that they shouldn't be selling food out of that. You can see the dirt on the floor. The counters are not clean. Nothing about that store. The cleanest area might be the cash checkout area. And maybe that's their primary concern, because they want to be able to collect money. Most of it, I'm sure, is taken out of St. Vincent and the Grenadines. But I wanted to flag that, because I don't know how people accept that. And we have become too comfortable and too accepting. But no customer should be going into a store that looks that way. And I was really taken aback, because when I lived on that side of the town, I used to go there a lot. And I just happened to go in there about 2 weeks ago. And I was absolutely, no, that is unacceptable. And the health officials in this country should immediately go there. They should do a check. And they ought to find that place unfit to carry out what they're doing, because that's not the way it is at the store in Kingstown, and that's not the way it is at the store in Annisvale. I do not know if the management of Massey thinks, and it may well be, that, oh, we're dealing with a different clientele over here at Stony Ground. But whatever the reason is, to allow the physical space to deteriorate the way in which it has deteriorated, and to have that flow in the way the flow is all cracked up, it's in all of the cracks are blackened, so just dirt that's there, and that shouldn't be allowed to happen in this country. We're in the third decade of the 21st century. So I am not so sure how they're allowed to do what they do. But I'm calling on the authorities to pay serious attention to it. And more importantly, Vincentians need to be more self-respecting. Mm-hmm. Vincentians need to go in there and protest if you think you must go there. Or just go to other stores. In the first place, that's not even a local concern. So go to stores that are owned by Vincentians, that are more respectful to your health and your well-being. But that certainly need to be flagged. And I hope that this message get to the authorities who would spot check it and ensure that it be brought up to scratch. And any self-respecting management owner of a store hearing me speak this morning would immediately go to that store. Well, they must know how the store look, but they would immediately go there and instantaneously do rehabilitative work that makes the appearance of that store better, because it's not right for Vincentian customers, Vincentian shoppers, to be going into a store that looks the way in which that one looks. So that is the first thing I want to talk about. The other thing I want to talk about is Sanders. And I read yesterday where Sanders is making a US $45 or $47 million investment. And I'm not so sure where other people come in on that. I think that's a good thing. Uh-huh. If they're making investment to upkeep or to do additions to their places. I saw a picture with some Sanders executive, and I think it's tourism minister, Tisha Shallow, and Prime Minister Dr. Friday. That's whatever development, it's a good thing. But you know, I posted on my Facebook page a lady. She sounds as though she has a Trinidadian accent. And she was making the point that she don't think that there's any country in the Caribbean that has done a cost-benefit analysis on tourism. People tout tourism, talk about, oh, tourism is this amount of GDP and so on and so forth. But they don't pay attention to the cost-benefit. What are we giving up and what are we getting in return? And is it worth what it's worth? And I'm not saying that it's not worth it. I'm saying when I saw that lady's post, I thought this is an issue that all of us, any policymaker, any government official should be concerned about. What is the cost-benefit analysis that we do? Now, I remember when we had the St. George's University. Remember the St. George's Medical School?
3: Yeah.
4: Later on, we got All Saints, we got St. James, and so on and so forth. One of the things that Vincentians who lived around where these schools were located were encouraged to do was to do additions to their home, and many of them got significant rental income from the students who were coming in to stay at these schools. And I think many of them still get significant income from rental income. I mean, from significant rental income from renting to these students. Now, I was informed that at Sandals, but before I go there, the overwhelming majority of Sandals supervisors and other high echelon staff are foreign. Right? And I was informed that after the Sandals plant opened, many of the executives who came in from abroad rented from homeowners in the area. So just as in the case with the medical schools, homeowners in that area, in the Bookament, Rillin Hill area, Pembroke area, got rental income from these executives who came in. But what did Sandals do? Sandals built out an area, a block, for these workers who are working at Sandals but who are not, are non-nationals. They built up that block, and part of the demand, I am told, is that all of these people must come and live on that block. So they have like employee quarters, and all of these executives who were renting before to from Vincentians and have now are Sandals is demanding that they move into this block.
0: Is it for free or are prices attached?
4: No, it's not for free.
0: Well, all right. But is that legal for them to do?
4: It's not for free at all. The people have to pay. Mm-hmm. But the point I'm trying to make is that every cent generated, Sandals wants to crave it. So they could not even allow for a situation where local homeowners with adequate quarters
0: benefited
4: are renting to Sandals supervisors and other executives. They created this block. I saw the block for myself. Went there, I saw it. They are now, the demand is that all of them come into that block. So there are people who were making, 2,000, $2,500, $3,000 a month, depending on the suite that they were renting, and are out of pocket because of Sandals' singular greed. So I'm not opposed to them investing. And I saw where a statement from PM Friday, where he praised their corporate wherewithal. And this is a company that has had some success. They built many hotels across the region. I saw recently where I think their entire plant is worth upwards, I think, about $2 billion, because there was some conflict in the Sandals clan, and there's a case. I'm not sure where that case is now after Butch Stewart died.
0: I think it's been settled. I think there's an article that came out last week.
4: Oh, it was settled, okay.
0: Indicating that they had
4: settled. But I'm saying there was that kind of tension, and different ones wanted different things.
0: Yeah.
4: But I think value was upwards of $2 billion. So it's a fairly successful enterprise that Butch Stewart ran. But years ago, I think in 2006 or 2007, there was this story that Donald Trump was planning to build a golf course in Canawan. And I remember writing a column entitled "All That's Trump Is Not Gold," you know, on the play, play on the words, "All That Is Not Gold." Similarly, I think we need to go back and think through. I saw Camilo Gonzalez came on after his father about a week and a half ago to justify the Sandals deal. And I am not saying that we should never have these deals, but I am saying that we have to find a way to make sure that what we get is not trinkets. But I've long said that Vincentian politicians, Vincentian leaders don't know what money is.
0: But you know, two things that I paid attention to, Council, in relation to concessions, right? Are we going to continue in terms of what has been offered to Sandals over the years in relation to the amount of concessions given, right? Because remember, the then opposition, now government, they made us think about, you know, the amount of concessions that were given then. We're not hearing about that now. Also, the level of jobs that are being offered to locals, because they did mention in the same briefing that was given yesterday about the job creation. They held on to that for a bit, but they did not indicate at what level. So would it be the same level that they complained about while in opposition, or there would be, you know, an axe for better jobs being offered to our locals?
4: Well, I can't speak to what they would ask for. I am hoping that a demand would be made for a greater share of the higher echelon management staff to be, that recruitment be done in St. Vincent. I mean, the supervisor for gardening, a Sandals from Jamaica. Dig in that for a minute. The supervisor for gardening. He's a Jamaican. So, if at that level you're bringing in a foreign person, imagine when you start to go
3: higher up
4: the chain. So I just want to touch on those two things again. Cost benefit analysis, important to try to ensure that all people are not chopped out of the arrangements, because they have to leave something for us, give us something, allow us to get something. Because remember the Antiguan Mr. Fernandez, the Antiguan tourism minister of 2 weeks ago, says that we cannot allow ourselves to go from sugar plantations, as was the case in Antigua, in St. Vincent, to be banana plantations, to tourism plantations. We cannot allow ourselves to go from sugar and banana plantations to tourism plantations. And I'll have more on this as we go along, because I'm accumulating some information. I always heard people celebrating the attractive salaries and so on that people are getting for working the kind of hours that they work. But my information seems to be telling me a different story. So I don't want to speak out until
0: likewise mine.
4: I want to do my investigations, and when I come and drop it here or wherever else I appear in the local spaces, that people would be well informed. So that's my take for this morning, Fuji.
0: All right, thank you, Council. Until we meet again, have a good one. We already inside. Oh my God, 8 o'clock. Let's go to the top and we come right back.
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26 is a no. 26 is a no. 26 is a no. 26 is a no. 26 is a no. 26 is a no. 26 is a no. 26 is a no. 26 is a no. 26 is a no. 26 is a no. 26 is a no. 26 is a no. 26 is a no. 26 is a no. 26 is a no. 26 is a no. 26 is a no. 26 is a no. 26 is a no. 26 is a no. 26 is a no. 26 is a no. 26 is a no. 26 is a no. 26 is a no. 26 is a no. 26 is a no. 26 is a no. 26 is a no. 26 is a no. 26 is a no. 26 is a no. 26 is a no. 26 is a no. 26 is a no. 26 is a no. 26 is a no. 26 is a no. 26 is a no. 26 is a no. 26 is a no. 26 is a no. 26 is a no. 26 is a no. 26 is a no. 26 is a no. 26 is a no. 26 is a no. 26 is a no. 26 is a no. 26 is a no. 26 is a no. 26 is a no.

0: remember the lines are open, 534-5275, if you want to go in on that FIFA and Arten/USA issue. That's one. Not too sure. Well, Kenson should be joining us in a few. All right, Kenson, anytime you're ready. Well, 10 after 8 o'clock, thereabout. I'm not too sure how many of you saw the video that was put out by Braxa yesterday. Very enlightening, very informative video that was put out by Braxa yesterday. You know, we've been at it for a little bit in relation to the mining in Roseau, North Leeward, where the La Soufre volcanic eruption deposited materials that continues to come down the riverbanks of North Leeward. Yeah, we had all kind of questions. We had all kind of issues. I tell all you, don't trust that boy Travis, you know. I told y'all that, I tell y'all, I am not quoting from any information put out by Travis. I told y'all that. Yeah? Anyways, Kenson is there. It's time to put things on point, to the point, be on point.
1: Good morning, sir.
0: Morning, my brother. Welcome.
2: Who inside with the kid?
0: Just Shady.
2: A little late because I was coming up on the boat.
0: Okay, yeah. Oh, so you're up on the main.
2: Yeah, morning, Shady.
0: Yeah, Shady and I.
2: In a bit.
0: All right, then. So what's good?
2: Yeah, man, I'm good. And mm-hmm. I need to... You have any spyware? I find Jomo does be talking some kind of stuff, like he does be reading my things. Mm-hmm. Just last night, I decided, as a matter of fact, about past midnight last night, I decided what I was going to speak about today. And to hear Jomo come and go down almost the same road, was talking about, you know, health and safety and so forth. And that is mm-hmm. basically what I wanted to kind of jump in on. And it could be kind of interactive with it.
0: Right. Okay.
2: It's something light, really. Not you know, the political thing as usual. I was reading a post last night. I actually put up on a post last night on Facebook where someone was talking about Subway. And mm-hmm. the fact that they were there and they were saying that the servers at Subway need to do better when it comes to gloves and so on. And so I said, well, I'm going to touch on this because I think that people need a little course in safety and food handling and so on. Mm-hmm. Now, coming from the standpoint of a chef, my brother, you know, I wear a couple of hats and that is one of them, bigly. Mm-hmm. Right. And the thing is that I usually laugh when I hear people complain about gloves and person should wear gloves while handling food and so forth. Listen to me. That is one of the biggest fallacies out there.
0: Mm-hmm. Why? You would have to explain why.
2: I always tell people, well, I'm going to get into that. Because I'll say this to people. Just as how so many things have been pushed to you that this is good and that is good and whatever, this nonsense about gloves has been pushed for so long and everybody think that, having on gloves while handling food, that it's safe. It's not.
0: I think it's when you're back and forth with the food and the money.
2: Yeah, but here's the thing, Fuji. I wouldn't call the business place name, right? Mm-hmm. But one time I sat somewhere facing a business place and I said to about four folks were there. And I said, I wanted to look at something. I said, look at the person there dealing with the meats and all of that. I said, notice he have on a hand of gloves. Mm-hmm. Right? He had on one hand of gloves.
0: Right.
2: And I said, look at something. Look carefully. When he was finished placing the meats on the grill, right? Mm-hmm. He had the glove on. And then his hand was on the gas bottle.
0: Right.
2: The same glove, eh?
0: Mm-hmm.
2: And then that was the same glove used again to go and handle the finished meat.
0: Mm, plenty added ingredients there, boy.
2: Then the person dealing with serving the food now,
0: mm-hmm.
2: because he has to touch the meat, one hand of glove again. touching both the meat and the other stuff that has to go with what they were preparing. Mm-hmm. I don't want to call what they were preparing because then, you know.
0: You sell out.
2: And I said, yeah, I said, look at that. And here, you know, you wouldn't believe we were just having the very conversation, the very debate about gloves or compared to washing of hands. I said, you see the same point I was making. I said, look at that. But mm-hmm. somebody is going to come. Persons are going to stand right there because you stand right there and see them prepare the food.
0: Yeah, and comfortable said, because they have on gloves. Right
2: and comfortable with it. Comfortable with it. Boy. You know what I mean? Because they see a glove. You see what I'm saying? Mm-hmm. And that is why I say it's fallacy. It's a false sense of security, brother.
0: Mm. Ken's not kind of upset anymore.
2: But here's the thing. Uh-huh. It is highly impossible and improbable that a worker, whether it's a chef, whether it's somebody, the person who is handling the food or whatever, could change 100 gloves for mm-hmm. everything. That, because if you really have to be clean when it comes to gloves, every single ingredient you touch must be touched with a different glove.
0: Yes, yeah.
2: With the impatience of persons know where the moment they come, even though it's a sit-down environment where you know you have to wait for your food to be prepared, people are always in a hurry. Mm-hmm. Do you think it is realistic that a chef or the person assembling the food on the plate could change 10 gloves for 10 different ingredients going on a plate for one meal and do that in quick succession?
0: Okay, but let me ask you this. I mean, okay, so you're not using gloves, you're washing hands. When is the right time mm-hmm. to wash your hands?
2: You wash your hand after touching every ingredient, and that's quicker
0: okay.
2: and safer.
0: All right.
2: Because where you are preparing food, once your kitchen is set up properly, you mm-hmm. have wherever you are preparing the food, there's a sink right there.
0: Mm-hmm.
2: And there must be a sink where your hands and so forth are washed. There are different sinks for different things.
0: Right, okay. That's so you properly must have set your up sink right a professional
2: there.
0: Thing.
2: There you go.
0: Not like Fruity Kitchen.
2: Exactly. So the thing is, Fuji, over the years, looking at different chefs, even being one myself, mm-hmm. I can tell you the safest thing is the washing of hand.
0: Right, okay.
2: People need to get out of this hyper sanitized version of things. And what they don't know is that the more hyper sanitized you become, the easier you are to become sick.
0: Mm-hmm. Yeah, washing away all the
2: because your body has bacteria in it for a reason.
0: You
2: can wash off all the bacteria in your body. They are there for a reason. Some of the very bacteria that you want to get rid of with all of these hand sanitizers. And I hope people understand that hand sanitizers are one of the most dangerous cancer-causing things in the world. Eh?
0: Oh, Lord.
2: Cancer. You heard me just say?
0: Yeah, I'm hearing you.
2: And I hope that people understand that the chemicals inside of these things, if people do a little bit, just a little bit of research, you know.
0: Is it a certain type of hand sanitizer?
2: No, all of them. All. None are good. None. Hear me?
0: But isn't that what we use all the time during COVID there?
2: Oh, yes. And then you wonder why people were getting sick, not true?
0: Yeah.
2: Hmm? You see, when Lord. People like me talk these things, me not have no DR behind me name and me not have them kind of something. So,
0: we know.
2: Yes, exactly. Me dotish. But guess what? I've been proven so right on more than one occasion. I think proven right is 100 to none by now.
0: I hear you.
2: You know? Because the information is there, the very manufacturers. As a matter of fact, if you read, UG, just read what is on the hand sanitizer bottle itself, it is telling you don't make it touch wood. Yeah, mm-hmm. because of what it will do to it. So what do you think it's doing to your body?
0: Oh, right.
2: Hmm? And it's not just that, you know. You see those, you see between your fingers? You see that space between your fingers?
0: Mm-hmm.
2: It's one of the easiest places on the body that things enter the body, especially toxins.
0: You mean down in the V? Down in the V there?
2: Yes. Mm-hmm. Yes. Mm-hmm.
0: Oh.
2: So think about that. And this hypervigilance on the issue of sanitization and so forth, I want you to look at something, like especially during when you had COVID going on. you realize why people were getting sick and so forth. And now when you look at what is being brought out in court cases before Congress, mm-hmm. whistleblowers and so forth. I, just last night I read up on a doctor again who took his license at the NHS because he decided to go against what they were telling him to do. And part of this thing was keep people locked down, keep them sedated, let them die. Mm-hmm. And that is why I wanted to realize when COVID took its toll and when it was highest. It was in the cold months, not so?
0: Yeah.
2: And especially when people were locked down from the sun, mm-hmm. exercise, and all of this, and were hyper-vigilant in what? Sanitation, mm-hmm. sanitization.
0: Mm. Mm? Killing off all the fighting agents.
2: There we go.
0: Yeah, seeing it.
2: Mm? There we go. And again, Kenzo saying this, where Kenzo know? Kenzo like that. You see what I'm saying? But the information is right there. You see? Mm-hmm. So, here's the thing, buddy. When it comes to gloves and no gloves, I will continually tell people, handle your food with your hand. You're not going dead. The thing is that you cook your food to the proper temperature, everything is good. You wash your hands and you handle your produce. This glove thing, gloves carry more and transform more bacteria than your hand ever could. And I can guarantee you, every ingredient touch is not touched with a different glove. Because again, there's not a single soul who could be standing naked. You can't tell a mm-hmm. chef under pressure with 40 different tickets there, and each ticket has on 6 or 8 different things mm-hmm. for different people at a table. Everybody waiting, everybody wants the food, everybody thinks that the time is too long to
0: it's
2: be changing to do all of that.
0: It's not realistic.
2: So if you think that is happening, you have got to be crazy. You in your mind are telling yourself that it's safer because you see the glove, and to you it mm-hmm. means safety. But it doesn't. You see what I'm saying? Mm-hmm. So, I hope people understand from this morning. Stop the nonsense about gloves and who not wearing gloves and whatever else. As long as there's enough running water there, potable water where people can wash their hands while doing their job, that is enough. And again, it is not realistic for... And even though you want to look at it from a money standpoint, Fuji, you know the amount of gloves you have to buy?
0: Pump some money. Mm? Then carry up the price on the food.
2: But there you go, and then they're the same ones going to complain that the food expensive. Mm-hmm. Mm? So, even though you don't want to look at it from the health standpoint, look at it realistically from the financial standpoint. And tell me if that makes any sense to you. If you have to be using gloves properly. Because, again, you can't be touching bread while touching the chicken. Mm-hmm. Those are two different things. That's a transfer of something there. And this is what is interesting, FUG. Let us just keep it simple to bread and chicken. You, Fuji, will take the chicken, put it in the bread and eat it together, don't you?
0: Yeah.
2: But you have a problem with me taking the chicken and putting it in the bread and handing it to you?
0: It's different. It's different.
2: You see the point?
0: Yeah.
2: With clean hands, mm-hmm. I take the chicken, put it in the bread and hand it to you, and you will have a problem with that. But you wouldn't have a problem with me taking the tongue, put the chicken in the bread, mm-hmm. and take the same tongue that just touched the chicken and handle the bread and hand it to you.

0: people, 90 mm-hmm. people. You think you have time to take a tongue, try to balance this, take a tweezer, put this on? No, everything is hand, brother. It's hand, wash, touch, hand, wash, touch.
1: Mm-hmm.
0: And I can tell you that for a fact.
1: And in the cases where the food drop on the ground,
0: you throw it in the garbage. You throw it in the garbage.
1: The 7-second rule apply.
0: You throw it in the garbage. 7 seconds. So, the 7-second rule applies to you when your food drop.
1: Yeah, boy. Hey, something does go on in the back kitchen here, brethren. Listen. Anyways. You had some? Huh?
0: So I'm just telling you, have a good morning. Keep that in mind.
1: No, wait.
0: And when... Uh-huh.
1: You had some homework to do. What happened?
0: Listen, I didn't get to do the homework. I was busy yesterday.
1: And you started off this morning by saying that you came up on the boat this morning. So that means nothing going done today.
0: So the homework didn't get done. Boy. It might possibly get done when I go back down.
1: Okay.
0: Because I think I should have some time. But wasn't able to be done yesterday. As my other chef wasn't feeling too well, so wasn't on.
1: All right then, good stuff. All right buddy. But then so you were also inquiring about the sand mining down in up in.
0: I too saw the
1: video by Braxa.
0: The video from Braxa, and I think it was excellent.
1: Excellent.
0: In my view, I think it was excellent.
1: Yeah, remember.
0: I don't think.
1: When Gomri after the volcanic eruption, Gomri mentioned that we found gold, and we laughed and we mocked him.
0: That's the goal, right there. Gomri was talking about, and we laughed
1: at Gomri.
0: But I wanted to look at something, Fuji.
1: Mm-hmm.
0: Do you see the amount of tributaries where that amount of sand came down? You know when you're going over the river. You know what I mean? You see the amount of places that has come down, and then somebody want to tell you that, all of the sand are not equal, so only them down at Braxa alone equal, up to the task.
1: Oh, mm-hmm.
0: So I want to know if they come out a different factory. you leave me alone. Have a good morning, everybody.
1: All right, everybody, take it easy.
0: All right.
1: On point with Kenson, let's go pay some bills, and we come right back and we chit-chat for a little bit. I want to go back to that Braxa video and the consultation and all them things for a little bit. All right, so get yourselves ready when we come back. Remember, Horseman, hold your horses. Charles, hold your horses. When we come back from the break, remember later on this afternoon, 5 o'clock to be exact, all roads lead to Pier 1. We're kicking off the concert series, Boomsy Mass. You get a chance to meet the artists. We're going to be vibing with the artists. The artists will be doing their do, warming up for Vinci Mass 2026. All right? Link up inside Pier 1 later on, 5 o'clock.
2: Boomsy.

0: Yeah. Come on board, join the 420 Nation, and remember to drink responsibly.
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0: OMG. Welcome aboard. Welcome aboard. Those of you who've been inside with us from the get-go, good morning. Those of you who are just joining us, better late than ever, welcome. Welcome. Now, upwards to 9 o'clock. Let's remember the lines are open. 534-5275 for those of you who wish to get in. All right. Inside 9 o'clock, I want to go on the list. The semifinals list. Soca Monarch semis list. Bacchanal B this coming Sunday. E.T. Joshua Tarmac. All right. So we'll talk about that a bit more inside 9 o'clock. But now upwards, the Braxa, the sand mining in Rosa River, North Leeward. We had our questions. We've been back and forth at it for a little bit. And I think the what we got from CEO Kem last evening. All right. 534-5275. Shady, we can put up the number. Make a post of the number inside it, please, and thanks. 534-5275. Right? So very informative. Very, very informative, enlightening. And I think it was a very good gesture, you know, in putting things to rest, all the speculations that were made. I started off when I touched on it. I think it was Monday. I tell all you, I ask y'all, is there anyone who got any other information besides what we got from Travis? I tell y'all, don't trust it. Don't trust that guy. He right now is on a mission to get back at St. Vincent and the Grenadines, just like Ralph. Because on one hand, he came in like a savior who was going to save St. Vincent and the Grenadines from the ULP, but ended up like a Judas and sold out St. Vincent and the Grenadines to the ULP. Don't trust him. Right now, he and Ralph is in a toss-up to see who was more embarrassed by the 14-1 defeat during the last elections. He is on a mission right now to get back at St. Vincent and the Grenadines. So he would do anything to make whatever is happening look bad. We, on the other hand, you know, it's like a relationship that was riddled by or affected by infidelity for 24, 25 years. So cheating was the order of the day. You understand? Cheating was the order of the day. So that's all we know. Cheating, lying, going behind back. So basically, we know, okay, so we made a bold step and we decided that we're going to come out of that relationship. But we came out of that relationship with baggage. So we have trust issues. Nothing wrong with that, you know. It's for our own good. We came out of that last relationship with trust issues. So, anything that is being done, Wando 534-5275 is the number. Let me say it slowly. 534-5275. That's the number. It's actually up on the screen as well. Right? So, yes. So, trust issues. So, when we see things are being done a certain type of way that looks a little bit familiar, we gonna raise red flags because we saw this play before, so we gonna ask questions. And absolutely nothing is wrong with asking questions. Absolutely nothing is wrong with holding this present government, who we are in a relationship with now going forward. Absolutely nothing is wrong with asking questions and holding them accountable based on the previous experience from the past relationship we had with that government then. Morning, my brother. Welcome.
1: Somehow he was in toxic relationship for 2.5 months.
0: Yes.
1: But now we get a new relationship, we still have trust issues. Now, 24 years,
0: 24 years. Same, so we would have trust issues.
1: Same concept. And we have to ask this question because guess what? Experience is the best teacher.
0: Mm-hmm, mm-hmm,
1: and the
0: mm-hmm.
1: experience that we gain from ULP, we're not going to go down the same road
0: we
1: with
0: cannot.
1: NDP. Even we though cannot. NDP not going down that road. Eh?
0: We cannot.
1: Ah, we still have a question. So it's up to NDP now to communicate with us.
0: Mm-hmm.
1: It's up to NDP now to console us. It's like having a girl who come out of an abusive relationship. And when you raise your hand for girl, my huggy girl a flinch because mm-hmm, you think you're going to slap him off.
0: Yeah.
1: Baby, no. But then again, they say all man a dog. So you can't trust with NDP tell her you have to trust with them see where you could see them a do.
0: And seeing, hopefully we saw what came out via, you saw the video by Braxa?
1: Yes, man, I feel better now.
0: Yeah. Trust me. I think it is safe to put it to rest.
1: We have questions and these are questions and not that. And I have to make my video. I have to tell people NDP still have my fullest support.
0: Mm-hmm.
1: But doesn't mean we have a question with NDP.
0: But no, we have to. Had we not questioned all in terms of the operations, had we not questioned, we won't have known that is 110,000 tons of materials were sold to who? Nano Chinese, like what he said.
1: Okay.
0: It's Nano Chinese. It's Glossy Bay, and Kiana one.
1: Okay, but just because he tell how we so doesn't mean how we believe him now. We want to see paperwork and paper trail.
0: Mm-hmm.
1: Because anybody could say anything. Now, because then tell how we so believe that, me feel better now.
0: Well, we probably didn't see the paper trail, but we see the heavy machinery that they using,
1: I'm not doubting them, man.
0: Mm-hmm.
1: But based off relationship we had with ULP,
0: we want
1: a level of comfort.
0: All right.
1: Tell her we are not going to pay no money for airport right now.
0: Boy, we still paying all now. Grandchildren, okay, great-grandchildren.
1: And I want to add to what Jomo said in relationship to sandals. I made a post in relationship to that. And I commend Jomo for bringing up that point with sandals. Me not hear nobody talk about Len sandals pay a little bit more money pan concessions.
0: But I share that as well. We didn't hear nobody saying anything about in regards to the concessions.
1: But people saying, oh, it's a contract. Ah, we know it's a contract. Them say, oh, we can't just go so and do so. Guess what? The constitution say we couldn't go 85 million in an overdraft. How much are we go? you said of hands say nothing when labor go over. The constitution say we can't have special projects without the blessing of parliament.
0: Too
1: much time labor do them.
0: Mm-hmm.
1: So I come tell me about no contract now, man.
0: I need that is the part of the conversation I wanna hear. What's happening in relation to the concessions? Because when they were in opposition, they had issues with it.
1: Okay.
0: That's
1: the point I'm trying to make.
0: I want to hear about the jobs being created because when they were in opposition, they made us think about it.
1: But fugitive, you see the level of hypocrisy, me like we spread out with a big stone.
0: Mm-hmm.
1: The people them who get vexed with sandals 6 months ago, 7 months ago, happy with sandals now because Dr. Friday replaced Ralph.
0: It can't be that.
1: What are we doing as a people? That's why politicians will come and continue to spread we up because we are Cocoa Bay when it comes to our parties. Send them to me a defend. And then people come on my post and say, Max, you only realize politicians are all crooked. Remember me say, forget ULP, forget NDP, me have intention. And me go question any and anybody. If come me on. Feel like you don't do my intention,
0: period,
1: point blank.
0: We have to hold them accountable. We have to hold them accountable.
1: Look, people run go take out mortgage against them house to put a dish and pan their house to get a rent out to the executive because labor tell them these executives need place for rent.
0: And look now.
1: Sanders come and knock the food out of them out and willfully build compound.
0: Yeah.
1: And taking the money out of the people of them check to pay for the compound. Not for free.
0: So how do we stand to benefit
1: these
0: directly?
1: There's supposed to be rules and regulations against these things.
0: Of course.
1: Fishermen who say, we go get fish sell fish from a Sanders because white people don't want fish. Mm-hmm. Straight rainforest, them ago.
0: Yeah.
1: What are we doing?
0: Among other things.
1: Better anything come under the Sanders umbrella, get the concession so Sanders could come and open a DJ company fugitive.
0: Mm-hmm. Put all of your...
1: Bringing DJ equipment cheaper than you fugitive.
0: But
1: when you have your party, have a party same day as you fugitive and able to charge cheaper than you fugitive because you can session. And you have to pay back. Them, they never have to pay.
0: Yeah.
1: Them could Sanders could start to sell Tamron bars, fugitive. Buy a tray, fugitive. And it's salt that Tanti have to pay. Concession pan I sugar, I black pepper. She have to sell her tamron bar for 25 cents to one because she have to pay back the concession. Sanders go sell for 15 cents a tamron bar and still make a profit.
0: But using the same analogy that you just applied there, I mean, look at the rates that even us as locals have to pay. Even if it's for a day pass with all those concessions that they get, that they're benefiting from. They could not offer better prices for the locals.
1: Brother,
0: just think about it.
1: Brother.
0: Seriously. Just think about it.
1: Serious thing. You're making so much money off of incentions back. Granted, you invest money. I mean, I say that is all food charge, real charge.
0: Of course,
1: because you invest
0: plenty
1: money and you need a return on your investment. But what's the rate of return you're getting on your investment?
0: Mm-hmm.
1: That you could potentially say, okay, Larry, give back a little bit, yes, so. Larry, give back a little. You know what? Ah, we not pay no concession. Larry just pay 10% concession for anything of them coming in, instead of zero.
0: Boy.
1: Larry pay 5% concession for anything of them instead of zero. 5%.
0: All right, then, my buddy.
1: To stimulate back economy. But then you give Larry a little job here, and then you send it on people, and then some of them bad-minded Vincent and managers, them Sanders, are victimized their own Vincent and people to make the white people them happy.
0: Yeah.
1: Slave master, house negro them be. Because Maasai white man of them sit back and watch them. And the house negro like Samuel L. Jackson and Jingo. No?
0: Mm-hmm.
1: That's how them get on down there. But there's another topic for another day.
0: Tourism plantation. Tourism plantation.
1: Yes.
0: That is it.
1: And all you do that for a little bit of money because then I pay a little bit $2 more than the next man. You victimize your own Vincent Chan brothers. Meanwhile, the white man of them sit down with their foot lap and a laugh and a smile. Slavery continue.
0: All right then, my buddy.
1: Big up yourself,
0: yeah. Alright, bless. Alright, good. Remember, if you still want to get inside, 534-5275. Let me see, some responses. There, I'll share with you all my high point from that video. Alright, it is out via one or two of the online newspapers as well, so you could check the information there as well. Alright, but you see where... they shared with us because there were speculations. Me, myself, I highlighted it that I would like to know who if it is being exported, who benefiting from that money? If it is being sold locally, who benefiting from the money? I asked those questions and I was happy to find out that Glossy Bay, instead of purchasing the same material from outer Guyana, that material was bought here in St. Vincent and the Grenadines. And we benefited because there's also a figure that was shared, right? The sale generated approximately EC $3.8 million. And it went further, he said, 500,000 of that has already been paid in the form of a deposit on cash and equipment. The deposit, he said, enabled Braxa to get equipment, the same equipment that is being used down there, equipment that was bought from that same sale of the materials that deposited down in Roseau River. Well, it's not even a river because water isn't there. It's a dry river, right? So equipment that was needed for the operation, including the heavy machinery and screening equipment, were bought from the sale of that aggregate material to Glossy Bay. For those of us who were wondering who benefiting, we are the ones who benefiting. When we laugh at Gomri, when Gomri say we struck gold, after the volcanic eruption, that is the goal that Gomri was talking about right there. All right, they quoted the amount of the material that is there so far. 4.2 million cubic meters of material located within roughly 3 kilometer section of this that same Roseau River. And we're also being told that there's so much there. Not to show how many of you all were familiar with the Richmond River before the eruption. And those of you who went down there, who visited there after the eruption, if I not, y'all realize the difference in the height of the bed of the river, y'all realize that it, like, the height rose. That's how much deposit is down inside here right now. The banks, the river banks, y'all realize there's mountains there now. That's how much deposit down inside here. And that's Richmond. We're talking about over the other side, Roseau. We were concerned about the farmers being affected. They put that to rest. We were concerned about the fishers being affected, especially those involved in tree harvesting. They are not affected. The water beds are not affected because no water is there where they're doing the mining, where they're doing the harvesting of that aggregate down inside there. The video is there. You could go check it out for yourself via Brax's page by CEO Kem Bartolomeo. Check it out for yourself. I've seen a number of the online newspapers as well quoting from that same video. We were wondering about the turnout of the residents at the consultation. The residents turned out. I saw a number of community voices, community leaders, community activists. They too were present at that consultation. So I'm thinking that we are in a safe space where this matter is concerned. Good morning, caller.
2: Greetings.
0: Morning, my brother. Welcome.
2: Yes. Yeah, man. I just want to say something as to the hand and the what you all was talking about, right? Mm-hmm. Our actual question. And I know you have a lot of smart listeners who does listen.
0: Yeah, yes, we do. Respond,
2: mm-hmm. Right? Yes, respect. Now, we have a population of over, let me say 110,000 people.
0: Mm-hmm.
2: You, I want you to answer this question for me. Tell me one person that you know. Yeah.
0: Mm-hmm.
2: You and the smart people and them, tell me one person that you know that ever catch germs, ever have a breakout in the hand or under the bottom foot. With all the things that we walk and touch, tell me one mm-hmm. person that you know the hand inside the middle hand ever been infected.
0: Inside the middle hand. Anyway, probably might be from a cut. Maybe from a cut or something that wasn't treated.
2: Even though they get a cut in the hand,
0: mm-hmm.
2: it ain't had a big breakout or say. It heal
0: mm-hmm.
2: naturally, instantly, and very fast.
0: Probably not when instantly, but in quick timing.
2: Yeah, not instantly. I mean, like, no, mm-hmm. no. But it ain't have no spreading. Like, how if it mm-hmm. was on your body.
0: Right, yeah. I get what you're saying.
2: On your bottom foot.
0: On your bottom
2: when
0: foot,
2: God
0: yeah.
2: When God designed man.
0: Well, the sole of your feet. Oh, God, they're going to beat me for that, you know. It's not bottom foot, the sole of your feet.
2: That ain't no problem. Thanks for the correction. Just for the listening audience. Yeah, that's
0: what I'm
2: telling you.
0: Yeah,
2: but I'm saying all this to say is,
0: we was taught
2: to believe everything we touch and everything we do, we catch germs.
0: Mm-hmm.
2: Why we had never get a breakout then? If we touch everything, the amount of thing we touch, you're going in a van, you hold on, you're going anyway, mm-hmm, put mm-hmm. your hold on from your door lock. When you come in, no sanitize, how come your hand do have a breakout? Huh? Oh, the children and that run up and down barefoot all over country, all over St. Vincent. How come they don't get infected under the bottom foot? Why is that? Because God did not make a mistake. Sometimes we must just not go with what we mm-hmm. come and meet because someone right. designed it in that way
0: mm-hmm.
2: to exploit us in okay. order for us to make money. We have to sanitize, we have to do this, we have to do
0: so
2: that.
0: So Wando throw the science out the window and he gone biblical thank with you. The thing. All right, amen, thank my brother.
2: Thank you very much, man. Bless
0: you. Bless up yourself, Wando. All right, then. Good. Anybody else want to get inside before we shut it down at 9 o'clock? When we go inside 9 o'clock, we're talking Bacchanal Bay. We're talking Soca Semis. We're talking Carnival. We're talking about the list. Who made it? Who didn't make it? Who should have been there? Who they cheat for? Link me and let me know. Inside 9 o'clock, if you still want to get inside now. You have a few seconds to do so. 534-5275 is the number to call. Somebody was asking what Travis' contributions to the people of North Leeward are. My brother, your guess is as good as mine. Yeah? Let me see who else is. Oh Lord, I need to do this. Let me scroll down for a little bit. Speak truth, Fuji. Why would anybody pay attention to that attention seeker? He cares nothing about North Leeward people, only putting out things to get paid by Facebook. That right there. Only putting out things to get likes for to get paid by Facebook. Not too sure. The Braxa video was very good and should have brought a level of clarity to people who were skeptical of what the operation was all about. I am in agreement with you there, Brother Jambons. And I think where we are right now in its initial phase, I think somewhere along the line they mentioned a 5-year operation that is up and running now, and already we are seeing tremendous benefits already. That gold mine that is sitting down inside it. And I think somewhere along the line he did also mention that there are still parts where those involved in trucking can go and utilize some of the same deposit where they don't pay a dime, they don't pay a dollar, they don't pay a red cent or yellow. You know, and they benefit from that. So truckers who might sell you some of the same aggregate, well, we would call it, I heard him several times referring to it as Rabaka stuff. That's what we know it as. But I'm thinking the Rabaka stuff would be from the Rabaka River. And we'll find another name for this one down this side. But you know what I mean? But there are truckers, since the eruption, there are truckers who have benefited from that aggregate without paying a cent. They go there, they load the trucks absolutely free. I think the only thing that is charged is where you have to pay, like the front end loaders and so on, for loading the trucks. But in terms of paying for the actual aggregate, for most parts, there wasn't a price attached to it. And that might have been sold from $450 upwards. It's a gold mine down inside there. And we laughed at Gomery. Boy. Gomery probably there shaking his head right now. Laughing back at us. Anyways, let's shut it down. 9 o'clock. We're jumping inside the final hour. Keep it locked inside. Remember, later on this afternoon, we're heading to Pair One, the concert series, Boom Seamass 2026. Get yourselves ready.
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1: Hey, we on the inside getting you ready for the concert series later on this afternoon inside Pair One. I'm expecting every single one of y'all to be there or be tuned in via the live stream. All right, we're going to be there shelling the place. The artist going to be repping full 100. Yeah, you get a chance to finally put a name, a face. You might know the name, you might know the song, but you don't know how the artist look. We're going to fix all of that from later on. All right, new and upcoming artists this afternoon. Tomorrow, Thursday, would be Raga Soca. And on Friday is like full speed, full 100, everybody inside there. All right? Wednesday, Thursday, Friday. Straight into Carnival. Get yourselves ready. Now, in case you missed the list, so in the Raga Soca semi-finals for Sunday Bacchanal Bay, this coming Sunday at the E.T. Joshua Tarmac, remember, it's a cool effect. Rodney was here yesterday and we spoke on that 40 artists. Yeah, it's just $40 to get inside. 40 artists. All right, so show up and show out. All right, so Raga Soca, for those of you who missed it, it's been posted on our page as well, so you could check it out there. You could always go back, you know, in case you have questions. So Sean Beats inside there with Stage Show. That's one of the popular ones. Hans John is inside there with Bacchanality. Dimes and Pixel, Mixologist, Diffusion, Here to Stay. Fireman Hooper is inside there with Vinci Mass. King Jace, Mass in the place. Stamina Smurf, Vex, Tequila, Power of Soca. Shady Lane, The Invitation. Carbon Jams, Sweetest Carnival. Mazzat, One Flower. Ozari, Favorite, Mason Made, Invinci, Keith Currency, Alcohol. Well, that's Keith and El Punk. All right. Shiny D with Shoot, Roach, Too Good For You, Lexi with Dynamic, Whiskey with Nice Long Break, and Morales, I Got You, and Gio with We Place. All right. Then we have the power category. Dimes and Pixel, Do The Most, Kelly J, When We Reach, Fire Empress, Mash It Up and Done, Bongo Prime with Riot, Gio, Hold Me Back, Seko, Shut Your Mouth, Mazza, Lift Me Up, Idol, Mashup, DJ 20, Overthrow, Lexi, Craze, Double R and Sean Beats, Cannon, Magical, Whopper, King J, Stunover, Boxer Money, Start It Up, Gary Icon, John Brave, Ozari, Weather On, Shani D, Move Them Can't, Jasper YMC, Rum Island, Whisked, Thing Turn Up. And then we had the automatic selections from the Rural Soca Monarch. Just in case you didn't know, the winners from the Rural Soca Monarchs were given an automatic spot at the Soca Monarch semifinals, which are, well, we already called Seko. Seko is one of them. Jizzy and Ezra. Seko being from South Leeward, the South Leeward Monarch. Jizzy and Ezra Leggy Edwards would be from the North Leeward Monarchs, and Taffa, the East St. George Monarch. So they're all in the Soca Monarch semifinals, vying for a chance to make it to the finals. All right, so your picks that didn't make it, what made you upset after seeing that list yesterday? I'm seeing some people up in the feelings. Some people say, oh, me nah go again, me sell me ticket. And it's really wrong with some all you too. Yeah? Shady, who you expected to be there that are not there? I expected JR. What happened with JR? Did he even submit? I didn't. Pull up the JR. Pull up the JR. Let's play the JR. Those that didn't make it. Give us some of your choices as well. Who you think should have been there, who are not there. Bring some Bacchanal, anything. After all, it's Bacchanal Bay this coming Sunday. Who shouldn't be? JR is one of them. What happened with JR? Judges! What the hell happened with JR? Why is JR not in the semifinals? Where did we go wrong? Who went wrong? Somebody is asking, wait, Taj, you sing any Calypso this year? This is JR. This is home. Oh, my God.

could possibly be the reason why this one didn't make it? If you know, call me and let me know. 534-5275. What are your picks? Who you thought should have been inside there? Who not inside there? Let me give you another one quickly. Kyron West. And the Alex. They're not inside there either, brethren. Huh? No. Based on the list that I have here? No. Let me go back. Let me go back. Let me go back and make sure.

Yeah, that not inside it either. Who else? Let me see. I thought that Sicko, the ragga for Sicko, trouble when me drink rum. I thought that could have been inside there. Like I said, we don't know, but I'm certain that I saw, I think JR did mention that, yes, he did submit. So, Jambons, I know we had all asked the question, you know, whether or not they submitted. But there are one or two of them who submitted, but for whatever reason, did not make it. I don't know. They're a panel of judges. They listen. I guess they listen for composition, lyrical content. Can be for performance or, well, presentation. I don't know. Then again, I can't even say the attractiveness based on whether or not, well, boy, yeah, this would bring a crowd. Because I'm thinking that should be part of it as well. That's me. My humble opinion. I'm thinking, well, is it marketable enough? Of course. So the marketability of it should play a role in it. Now, to show, I'm not saying that is applied to the judging criterion used for at the prelim stage for the semifinals. I can't say. I'm just saying, if me personally, I would have, you know, added that inside there. But Sicko, this song is another one that I thought, that I expected inside there. But for whatever reason, it's not. All right, let's do a little bit of this one. Hit us up and let us know. 5-3-4-5-2-7-5. You must have had one or two that you think should have been inside there. What are they? Share them with us.

Yeah, so that's another one there. Let me see who else. Give me some Shady. I saw some folks sing Kitty B, Sweet Woman. That's a nice one. Not too sure in terms of why it didn't make it in the raga. All right, then, fair enough. But the one for the power category, I honestly thought that that was a show shot straight to the finals. That come over for Kitty B is one of the biggest tunes at the Rural Carnival level right now. Yeah, without a doubt. Without a doubt. Huh? Which one is that? And there's Kilogram as well. So if we're talking about the attractiveness, the marketability of the songs that would bring a following in the crowd, not too sure if that is applied to the judging, but business is business if you ask me. Anyways, here's another one. This one.

Definitely one of the big ones at the rural carnival level. Hey. Begs the question, what criteria is being used for real? Let me see. Angela says that one will definitely be heard on the New York boat right this summer. It is gonna go far past SVG. Which one is that, Angela? Which one is that? Jambons responded, a lot of songs can make it far beyond Carnival in SVG with the right marketing and promotion, of course. Of course. There are some that I am not familiar with. Let me see. I don't know. That one for Fireman. Play that one for Fireman. I'm not familiar with that one. The Vinci Mars one. The Power one I'm good with, but I'm not familiar with the Vinci Mars or Fireman. So let me see if there's any other. Tequila Power of Soca. I'm not familiar with that one either. Huh? We don't have that one. Carbon Jam Sweetest Carnival. Not familiar with that one. Let me see. Somebody says, I thought that one sounded like Fireman singing, but if it didn't get picked, they clear him out the way for someone to win again. Which one is that? We have that one.

0: what he posted. Interesting response it is. All right. And he says that all you're cussing about who ain't get picked, but you ain't study the only time y'all seeing artists on stage nowadays is at the competitions. DJs have over 40 bookings for Carnival. Shady! Well, he didn't say Shady, but you know Shady is right there. Which DJ got 40 bookings? Over 40 bookings for Carnival. Is it even humanly possible? For Carnival? Huh? Well, over DJs maybe he's speaking collectively. Maybe collectively. DJs have over 40 bookings for Carnival. And the artist you're quarreling for ain't even on 2 of the shows you already bought tickets for. You agree? You agree? Disagree? Maybe it's feelings talking? What is it? Hold on. Yeah, take it out. Don't knock over anything. Right. All right. Let me go down some more. That is the real injustice in Carnival. Artists only seeing money if they place well in competitions. Events not booking them. Nothing wrong with DJs getting booked. They have family and bills to pay too. But let's also make some room for artists. Artists arguing on behalf of artists, looking out for the benefits of other artists. Nothing wrong with that. Defending DJ Shady. Yeah.
1: But you can't blame DJs for walking. Is the promoters. Mm-hmm. You have to.
0: Is it that the promoters are cheap? It's cheaper to pay a DJ.
1: But at the end of the day, it's still business. The promoter had to weigh out his pros and his cons.
0: Well, yeah, I mean, the promoter working with a budget.
1: Promoter are being taxed as well now. There are more events, so mm-hmm. people will be split. But so, an artist now, the price is I'm sure the average artist charge like
0: 25
1: exactly.
0: 2,500.
1: For 15, 20 minutes.
0: Some might be 7 minutes, brethren.
1: And you could get
0: DJ
1: DJs,
0: go do about
1: two,
0: an hour.
1: DJs for that money if you do an hour or 15 minutes, hour and a half. So.
0: Yeah. 3 solid DJs you can get for, let me say, an hour each. That's 3 hours. And you get 3 proper DJs who work this out with that one money day that you're spending, that you're paying an artist for 7 minutes, 15 minutes. When you weigh the pros and the cons, it's just the same like hiring a light band, for example, versus hiring a DJ. I was explaining it to a brethren. I think it's Frost. We were coming up from Leeward on Saturday, right? And we argue, why aren't live bands being hired versus DJs? Again, let's say the production, the setup, if you hire a DJ, it's just a controller, the console. Yeah. Right, so the song system there might run you, and I'm just talking about the stage setup, speakers, lights, perhaps just the front stage setup. We're not talking about the deco and all them things, right? That might run you at about 4,000, 5,000, according to what you are. You might want to train some LEDs inside there, $6,000.
1: For which event?
0: No, I'm just saying,
1: it's more than that.
0: I'm just saying, if you're using a DJ, just a DJ. Right? Basic setup. Basic setup without all the fancy stuff. But if you're thinking now about a live band, now you had to start talking about the backline for the live band. Different monitors, mixers, engineer, different speakers. You might need more powerful amplifiers.
1: Yeah.
0: That's an additional now, $10,000 roughly. You understand? That's an additional $10,000 that the promoter don't have yet. If he needs to hire a live band, $10,000 that could have gone to profit if he just used a DJ. So let's be realistic with the arguments now. Who is cutting who out of the business? DJs, we just playing our trade, and we keep our charges within the realistic range. And I'm not speaking about those

0: that you would get at 150 a pop. We not those. We understand? We not there. We not there. But, you know, an average DJ, I'm certain that there are DJs that you would get for some of these events at probably $400, $500. And there's still some who would go less than that according to who it is. But if you start thinking about a live band now, brethren, you're talking about in the region of an additional $10,000. Sponsors ain't sponsoring like before. Rodney was here yesterday speaking about the same thing. Sponsors not sponsoring like before right now.
1: Same thing the rural carnival committees are saying. The sponsors are cutting back, so now them have to cut back.
0: That is it. That is the reality. That is the reality. You understand? So, I don't know. I mean, it's a good argument. It's a good argument. I mean, I would love to see more artists at the events. You know? But there's the other part of it where the artist has a good song, but the artist can't deliver the song. And you might give the artist 10 minutes on stage with a boring artist or artist who cannot deliver his song. Feels like about an hour and a half, you know. You know what I mean? That has dry up the bar sales, brethren. So there's so many things you have to take into consideration. And I am not beating down on any artist. I am not. I'm just being realistic with it. We would love to see more and more of our artists being included, but sometimes the price that they're charging, how many persons you hire, let's say 5 artists, and we're not talking about a problem, a skinny, a Kevin, you know, we're talking about those who are still trying to find their way. Popular songs, they're having a good season based on the music. But how many of them can bring, let's say, an additional 200, 300 people to your event? And you're charging, okay, so let's say, let me go basic, $50 per ticket, right? And you had to pay that artist $2,500. All right, let's be $2,000. Let's do the $2,000. All right, so let's do $2,000. And a ticket going at $50. That's 40. How many of those artists that you're arguing for can add at least 40 people to the event that you would like to see them on? And that's a $50 event. And those are few and far between. Those $50 events. Most events right now is $150 upwards. Let's be realistic with it. We got some commercials coming up.
1: And man, you tax man the way every
0: and event. Tax man showing up. Tax man. $20 event and all and tax man day. Now you have to pay electrical inspectorate. Listen, you can't drop the ball on this right now. Yeah, I mean, I'm certain that all the promoters, they have good intentions and they would love to hire more artists, but at what cost and out of whose pocket? I'm just saying. Yeah, anyways, we'll pay some bills when we come back.
1: This is the fireman.
0: Oh, we got it.
1: Yeah.
0: Oh, this is on the I know this rhythm. Bad behavior. Oh, Vince, I didn't know that. Okay, yeah, I'm familiar with this one. I didn't know Vince Mass was the name though. All right.

Warrior beating up on the Triple X, my mega dog. No. This is a nice song. This is a nice track. This is a nice track. Come on, man. Yeah, beating up on the Triple X, mega dog. Disrespect anything. Nah, man. This is a nice song.

0: This afternoon from 5, the concert series will be live and in living colors. All right, check out the artists, check out the songs, check out the vibe. Fair one, 5 o'clock. Boom Seamass, the concert series, 5 o'clock later on. We go pay some bills and we come right back. Remember, for the people, for the culture. Stick a pin, we'll be back.
1: Boom Seamass.
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1: Mai Mai,
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1: Lava K,
0: Wasi,
1: Aiwa,
0: J. Cool,
1: Hero,
0: Abuza,
1: Homie,
0: and Shaka.
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1: CK Graves,
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1: Everything we do is for the people and for the culture. Boomsie Mass.

of Pastor Richards. He should be inside with us. And that was Dennis Bowman. I realize I haven't seen Dennis Bowman's name. What's up with Dennis Bowman not being inside the Raga Soca? What's that? Scorpion, I haven't seen Scorpion. Haven't seen Scorpion either. Not too sure whether or not they submitted. We're not sure. All right, but these are names that you would usually see, especially when it comes to Raga Soca. All right, but I mean, in all fairness, what was the figure? I think it's 179 songs were submitted. 179 songs were submitted. Only 40 were selected. Huh? Overall, based on what Rodney said yesterday, overall. 100 and then 20 would be selected from Raga, 20 from Power. Out of 179. Yeah. It must have been a task on the judges. And I'm certain that some who made it probably made it by a 1 point margin over another. Yeah, so let's not beat up on the judges too much. It must have been a tedious task for them. All right? And just in case there needs to be clarity, we were not beating up on any artists and the begging for more artists to be included on events. I was just showing, contrasting the difference from the standpoint of a promoter, standpoint of a DJ, as to why, as a promoter, you might not consider an artist or a live band versus hiring a DJ. All right? Because I saw Shady, so you weren't the only one. I saw one or two persons sending me what Chuali posted a few moments ago, after I shared what he shared yesterday, because it was not an attack on him. I also said that it's good that there's an artist who can argue on behalf of other artists. So I am thinking, for clarity, I don't think his recent post is in response to what we shared or what I had to say. I from me reading what he just shared there, I don't think it is. But just putting it out there for clarity. I know y'all love Bacchanal now. All right. But anyways, Pastor, ready? Nothing yet? All right. So we'll play one or two more in the meantime. Let's go.

Haven't seen Angie in any of the categories. Did she? No, I haven't seen Angie. Roma come inside there. Let me see. No, I can't remember seeing Angie inside there. Strange. Let me see. Somebody is asking, is this Boom? Yes, it is. Sandra, it is. Dagger, big up Dagger. Dagger, you love things, eh? Yeah, somebody else is saying, Kitty B, come over. And Sweet Woman. And Jillian jammed them. They all should have been inside there. Let me see. Raga. No, I ain't see Angie in there, boy. No Angie inside the Raga. The only female in the Raga. Let me see. Not even Fire Empress is inside there. It's only Lexi. Lexi and Shani D. Let me see. Well, did I miss any? Yeah. Lexi and Shani D, the only two females in the Raga category. Power category. Let me see. There's Kelly J. There's Fire Empress. There is Lexi and Shani D. So we have four ladies in the power category. And two in the Raga Soca category. All right, so Pastor didn't show today. I thought maybe he was otherwise engaged and that went a little bit later than expected. You know how it goes at times. All right, nonetheless, we're here. We're signing out. Until tomorrow morning. Remember, later on, even before we get there, later on, we will be inside Pair One. We will be inside Pair One, the concert series. Leader Greater. Bring your rum and come. Or when you get there, the rum will come. Any which way you want it. Alright? We there from 5 o'clock. Show up and show out. Make sure you represent. Alright? The artist there will be there. Today we kickstart with the young and upcoming artists, give them some love, give you the opportunity to meet them, see who they are. Tomorrow we do Raga Soca, strictly Raga Soca. Alright, yeah, there's that. And on Friday we turn it up a few notches. We got Power inside on Friday. Alright. Let me see. Just wanted to add one comment from before. Thousands of gloves filling up the garbage dump. That is not good. They're no good for the earth. That's another something, especially when it comes to the safety of the environment, that we have to look into. Maybe we could go in a little bit further on this one of these days. But that's why we shut it down for today. Until later on, remember, later on, we're doing it for the people, for the culture. Inside the concert series, Boom C Mass on Boom 106.9. DJ Shady Fugitive, we're signing out. Until tomorrow, God bless. Have a great day.

0: Sorry. But I realized I should have updated. But remember we started off earlier with the FIFA referee Omar Artan, and him being denied entry to officiate FIFA games in the upcoming World Cup kicking off this weekend. All right, he went back home to, oh my God, a hero's welcome in Somalia. But great news, Canada has stepped up, and Canada has decided to allow him entry into Canada so that he can officiate games there in Canada. And you know, Canada has a lot of Somalians living there, so you could imagine the response to that in Canada right now. Yeah, but just to update you, Canada has allowed him entry into Canada so he can officiate games there that will be hosted in Canada. So some great news coming out there before we wrap up. Just wanted to share that with you before we pack up and go. All right, have a great one. We're gone for real now.
1: 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No competition, no long chatting. Everything we do is for the people and for the culture.
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0: Calypso and Soca Monarch on Friday, June 5th at the Calico Hard Court. Come and hear top artists as they vie for the crown against reigning Calypso Monarch, Reality, and reigning Soca Monarch, Angie Meyer. A packed night awaits you. 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It's all night until morning as the jury kicks off at 5 a.m. until then it's back to the streets at 3 p.m. for the afternoon jump up. Top DJs, top artists. It all goes down Friday, June 5th at the Calico Hard Court as the East St. George Steering Committee presents its Calypso and Soca Monarch into the Juve and street jump up on June 6th.
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0: Wasi,
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0: J. Ghoul,
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0: Standard Shippers,
1: CK Graves,
0: K Treasures,
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So if you can make it down to Villa, come on out and join us at 6. And of course, if you want to get, you know, getting all the performances, all that we have to offer, of course, you know, you come down 5-ish, 5:30 anytime after work. All right? 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All right. Plus, the clock is ticking, and we're literally here inside the junction. I tell you, a crossover, massive crossover from 2 p.m. until 3 p.m. It's the ultimate regional link up inside the junction. We are connecting across the waters with LiveWire HD broadcasting live out of Grenada. We want you guys to experience everything we experience. Yeah? So I got to shout out Brown Sugar, the one and only, sweeten up the whole place right now at LiveWire HD. It's it feels really good to connect, I'm telling you. And that's what we love to do, share. All right, we're sharing out the culture. It's for the people, for the culture. You know how beautiful the Spice Isle is, from the stunning sands of, Grand Anse and what's the other Grand? Granny Tang. I hope I get that right tonight, Brown Sugar. All right, the whole place smell like spice. So we spice it up today. Right inside the junction, we got coming up our Border Clash. You're going to hear that's where Vinci meets Grenada. The top five Vinci Ma song. Well, my top five. Jill's, let me make that clear. Jill top five song for Vinci Mars 2026, and you're gonna hear Brown Sugar's and Grenada's top five jab songs. All right, so don't miss that. So we're inside the junction, Jill here, we're linking up with LiveWire HD, and of course, you know, we're doing it for the people and for the culture.

to come through early. Bring all your crew. Remember, it is free entry, but you got to pay for your drinks and food. Whatever you want, you got to pay for it. So all you come through, let me live up the whole place. Let me see. Okay, our sponsors, we cannot forget to mention our sponsors. But before, let me just hype you up with some of the artists, the new artists that's going to be performing this afternoon. We have El Matt, we have Tandre, Mazi, Zio, Daddy, and Skinny Fitted. Those, and Michi on there too. I don't know how I missed that. Of course, those are the artists that are going to be performing on a Boomsie Mass concert series later on this evening. Come out, we see the weather changing up, but it kind of, it's hard to see. To me, it look like Sahara dust. Let me hope that's all it is.

0: or life insurance. We also have CDC, Vinci Mass. Yes, they're behind all of this. Flow is doing their thing. They're keeping you connected as well. ECGC Village Ram, they are backing us. 100 and Temple Mass. Purple Army doing their thing as usual. 4 years, my people. 4 years of our Boomsi Mass concert series. So you know we're doing it big. We're doing it for the people, for the culture. We're stepping outside the junction. We're going to take a commercial break and we will be right back.
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2: 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Vibrating Skakes, Abidjan, Zionai, Exposer, The Truth, Azara, Man Sick, Da Vinci, Marvel, Ninja, Soharo, Koja, Bruce Gordon, Marshy, Barry, Papa Niceness, Bertie Banton, Tumpy. And making his debut in the KSO is the Raga Soca Monarch, Bongo Prime. On tour, we set the pace. It is all happening at the Russell's Auditorium, 28th of May, 4th of June. And on the 11th of June will be the big Calypso preliminaries. On tour, take over. On tour, take over.
3: 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Boomsie Mass.

0: 5. And you're going to be hearing, after this one, you're going to be hearing Grenada's Live Wires top 5 as well. So we're going to do a clash song for song. And my top 5 comes in. Oh, guys, what's my top 5? My top 5 is Kelly J, right? Oh, okay, so we're doing that. All right, so we're going to do that. And Dimes and the Pixel. Dimes and the Pixel do the most.
1: Everything we do is for the people and for the culture. Boomsy Mass.
0: I hope you're ready now. 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

0: Boosie.
1: 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We're doing it for the people. We're doing it for the culture. This is Grenada, the Spice Isle, number 5.

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That was Terra, the governor. Oil Down, coming straight out of the Spice Isle. That's the Jab song that's coming in at number 5. Vincey, this is how we're repping. 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

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Coming up, Natty and Little Thunder. Right? Okay, Little Natty and Thunder. 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Forgive me, Grenada. But representing coming up at number 4. Headache, man. 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

0: What a jab. 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What a headache for Vinci. Listen, pure love, because we're doing it for the people, for the culture. The Border Clash is on. Coming in at number three for Vinci. Skinny Fabulous. Remember, this is Jill Pick. I want to remind you. 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One Vinci.
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0: Skinny Fabulous.

That's been season number three. We're gearing up for, let me see, Grenada's number three. And they're telling we for keep up. Spice Isle, we ain't even out of breath yet. Grenada's

Zooty man, they're telling me for keep up. Straight out of Grenada. All right. Coming on at number two. For Vinci, Jill's Vinci pick for number two. You feel a playing? You really feel a playing? Millennium Kid, they feel we playing. Here we're going on, Grenada. Here we're going on, eh? This is Kelly J. Oh gosh, don't make me look bad now. My bad, we jumped the gun. Here we're going on. Angie Maya. Drop the thing now.

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I see on the WhatsApp, Dana make it. Here we're going on. Hold your oil, everybody. Hold your oil. All right. Grenada, this is your number two pick. Cora Katara, drop it.

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You come good with that one. You come good with it. But remember, you know, it's about keeping up. Vinci number one, coming straight out of Vinci for 2026. My girl Kelly J, always bringing it every year. And

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That is our number one. Let me see all your touch down. Let me see all your touch down. Real quick, eh? Guys, you see this one here? This is so promising. I want to see this mash up the place for Soca Mania 2026. When they reach Kelly J, this is an absolute banger. All you know, she hot every year. And this one is for Vinci Mars 2026. The Final Boss Rhythm. That's what it's on, produced by Shower. And Buzz for Records. The track has a massive, infectious road energy. And we're killing it. Grenada, we're jabbing you with this one for number one. Grenada, number one. Without further delay, this is how they come in, eh? This is how they come in. Loving still. Oh, all you love we still. Never mind. Never mind. Let me jab it now. 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

0: All right, that's their number one. That's Grenada. General PP with Loving Still. Of course, we'll get feedback from the WhatsApp and hear what people think. And of course, you know, we kill it today. We kill it today. That's just today, now. That is just today. Let me see how y'all are coming tomorrow. Grenada, we love you guys. I hope it's a beautiful, bright, sunny day in Grenada. I hope you guys enjoyed our border clash inside the junction. Big up to Livewire HD and the Brown Sugar himself, always keeping it sweet, always keeping it nice and spicy. We appreciate you, all your try. Of course, you know, Grenada, I figure they kill me, yeah? But let me see where they bring in tomorrow. If I had known it was just strictly power you coming with, that's exactly how I would have rolled. But I wanted to give y'all a little bit of everything. You see how I too generous with it. But more to come tomorrow. Here we're going on, innit? Here we're going on. We keeping up. I hope all you can keep up too. So until you hear from us tomorrow, Grenada, we coming out of the junction. I love the ride. It was real good. It was a sweet clash. I hope we cross borders tomorrow. Same time, same place. Remember, we're doing it for the people, for the culture.
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1: District. District 106, guys. We're in the last hour, which now, let me see. Ooh, that's wrong. People, it is now 23 minutes past the 3 o'clock hour. And of course, it's our last hour. Yes, it's 23 past 3. Am I wrong? Oh, yeah, my time real wrong, boy. Real wrong. You know what I mean? All right, guys. Yeah, it's 11 minutes. 11, right? My DJ, they're here telling me things or not? It's 11 minutes past the 3 o'clock hour. And of course, we know how traffic is at 3, yeah? So I'll take it easy on the roads. Have some patience. I hear cuss outs happen. Yeah. Listen, real road rage, you know? If you hear some words, you think your mother got in war change. It's her vibe. Y'all ain't hear nothing yet. When traffic back up and people started stripping, it's a whole thing, you know? A whole thing. Anyway, guys, it's a very overcast afternoon here in Vinci. And you know how it is. Sahara and dust like madness. Y'all make sure whatever you use to control your allergies, you have that and you top that up. All right? Let me just shout out to Angelo at Roy's Pharmacy. Angelo, big up yourself every time. Reminding you guys, we're doing it for the people, for the culture. Coming up this afternoon, we have our Boomsie Mass concert series kicking off today. Everything starting at 5. All right? We have different performances going on. Remember, we're telling you we're doing it real different. It's going to be bigger. It's going to be better because we're doing it now for 4 years. But the artists will be performing coming up at 6 o'clock. Let me just give you a few of them who are coming through. We have Elmat coming through. We have Tandre. We have Mazi. Or Mazai. Is Mazai? I ain't stand for it. So it's Mazai. All right. Zayo, Dada, Skinny Fitted. And I think there's somebody else I'm missing, but we'll come back with that. Of course, you know, we got to shout out our sponsors, Metricent General Insurance Limited. 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And remember, you want reliable insurance, whether it's car, whether it's life, whether it's home or business. So check them out for a quote today, Metricent General Insurance Limited. And of course, we have CDC on board. We got Flow keeping us connected. ECGC Village Ram doing their thing. And we also got Edward D. Lane and Sons on board. So if you wore cotton for your mother, check out Edward D. Lane's and Sons Limited. Also, we can't forget Temple Mass. Purple Army doing their thing. Of course, for the people, for the culture inside District 106.

culture. We inside doing it for the people and for the culture. Don't forget that. All right? We're going to make sure we impress that upon you. It's all about Vinci Mars 20.

2026, The Great Escape. And to kick things off, Boom 106.9, of course, as usual, is bringing to you our Boom Simas concert series for years. People, we're doing it for years. Not just 4 years, but we're doing it for years. All right, and we're coming big this year. And we're inviting you guys out.

0: performing, doing their thing, reminding you these are new artists that are going to be taking the stage. All right, so don't forget that. 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Of course, we got to remind you about Vinlex Smart Meter Changeout that is still happening. 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Just cooperate where necessary. All right. 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Also, the trend, if you're looking to get trendy and up your game style for the carnival season, you're trying to get your Dickies, your Dockers, whatever it is, your land wallet, your land belt, your bags, jeans, any kind of jeans you're looking for, t-shirts, check out the trend. That's how you elevate your style. I miss out anybody, kid? Big up to the fans and them all over the place. We gotta big up the fans and them wherever all you day. All right, the fans them in Vinci, the fans them in Grenada, if you're in St. Lucia, if you're in Jamaica, I'll big up all yourself. All right, we're heading out for a little commercial break. Y'all know we're coming back inside and we're doing it for the people and we're doing it for the culture. Don't go away.
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1: For the people, for the culture, starting things off for Boom Vinci Mass 2026, all right? 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

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It's the cooler fit, so you don't want to miss it. A dog just walk right up to me, people. That's how we live in outside here. I tell you, brave, just so. All right, we're inside District 106. We got 346 on the ticker coming up at 4. We got the Boom Drive coming your way. We got a few more minutes left inside here. All right, guys, listen, let me tell you something that's really weird that's happening, right? We have a serious Saharan dust haze that's keeping us really overcast. And you remember when the volcano erupted? It kind of looked like that, you know? So don't fret. I don't think any rain is going to come right now. That's probably later on. If you see the skies looking a little dark and cloudy, that's because it's mixed with Saharan dust. All right? So don't let that stop you from coming out. Those of you who literally can't make it to our Boom Simas concert series, that's happening later from 6:30. The performances are going to start until everybody done. You can go and download our Boom and IK Digital Go app. Boom IKTV Go Digital app. Go download it now. And you can view from there. You can view from our Facebook page. Listen, it's very, very convenient. So go get it before tonight. You don't want to miss out on anything. Again, let me remind you guys that we're here down at Pier 1. Come on down. Bring your crew with your proper. If you're performing tonight, remember to come and come good. All right, we're not playing in 4 years, bigger and better, badder. We're bringing things in us, so y'all bring it and come too. All right, walk right on in, but remember to walk with cash to pay for your drinks, to buy food. We have Kalalusu vibe

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0: We're moving with the energy of the streets. For the people.
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0: Yeah.
1: Hey, remember, it's for the people, for the culture. We're inside a Boomsy Mass. It's all about a concert series. It's the fourth one. Number four, right here inside the Pier 1 Beach Club. In the meantime, I'm going to shout out some of our sponsors, our main sponsors. Got to shout out Flo, Village Ram. Shout out to Temple Mass, Metro Synth. Of course, Pier 1. Big up to Dean, the CDC. And of course, Lanes. Yeah, man, shout out to Lanes. And all of the people locked on right now. We're inside Boomsy Mass. It's all about our concert series today, Wednesday. It's all about

It's all about the rookie time. Today's the rookie day, all right? Shout out to Flo. Also, CDC, Vinci Mass, Metro St. General Insurance, Pop Lamy, that's Temple Mass, Pier 1 Beach Club, yeah, and a restaurant right here, and of course, Boom 1069. And later on today, remember, we're inside your one upcoming artist, all right? It's a Wednesday, our concert series. We kick it off from 5 this afternoon, all right? We got the likes of Elmat coming up this afternoon. Tanjay, what cool cars this? Remember them styling? Yeah, you understand? We got Mazzy. We got Daddy all the way from Rosebank. Shout out to Mollywood people. We got Michi coming up later on. Skinny Fitted. Only Chief will tell me she been. I don't even remember my song. Yeah. But we got a ton of artists this afternoon. We also got a young DJ that'll be performing.

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front.

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I'm Mr. Darren Rouse. Yeah. A pass, Soka Manak, winner himself, boy, yeah. Right now, remember, it's all about for the people, for the culture. We inside Boom Simas Cancer Series. It's the fourth one. The artists, them don't start to roll in tidbit by tit. You know what I mean? Yeah.

0: Cats coming in later on. He's a young upcoming DJ, so I'll better support. Remember to check out the live and also download the app. I shared it on my WhatsApp there to get some people. You know what I mean? Tanjay, I had to download that too, you know. Yeah. I powered the link for you since when I see you. Friday morning last week. Download the thing. You understand? Mario had to make it simple and easy for the people them download. I show you the other day too as well. Flinging everybody on the bus today. Hey, Boomsy Mass Concert Series, man. For the people, for the culture. DJ Samuel, we go all the way to the top.
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0: border culture. Let me take this time quickly to shout out some of the sponsors for our Boomsy Mass concert series. Shout out to Village Ram, ECBI, Flow. Shout out to Vinci Mass, CDC, Metros in General Insurance, Temple Mass, that's the Purple Army, and of course Pier 1 Beach Club and restaurants right here inside Villa. Don't forget, coming up in the next hour, we're going to have artists like Elmat, Tanjay, already in the building, Mazzy, Daddy out of Rosebank, Skinny Fitted, Mitchie, and DJ Katz. You understand? Some surprise guests also later on this afternoon inside our Boomsy Mass concert season. Right now, we're going to shut it down. The first one inside the Boom Drive. We'll be back after this. Don't move.
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1: Alright.
0: Once again, we got pump some vibes inside the Boom Sima today.
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0: I got my brother Kenny right now. 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I believe you don't pass Kenny by now. 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
1: 26 is a no.
0: Boomsie Mass.
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0: Loud. 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
1: 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One, yeah. 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
0: I'll put it.

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Yeah. Yeah. Yeah.

0: people for the culture. Boomsy Mass.
1: One. 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Big up one time. Metro Saints General Insurance, Vinci Mass, CDC, Flow, Village Ram, and Temple Mass, the hottest and the baddest band. Right now, you know we're doing it for the culture, for the people, and I want to introduce a brand new DJ. Stop, hand up the mic. Is this better, guys? All right. Introducing a brand new DJ, because you know we're doing it for the culture, for the people. Let's introduce DJ

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1: Watch out, wapa. 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Watch out, wapa. 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Watch out, wapa. Watch out, wapa.
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0: Island. 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
1: Lomi, Lomi.
0: Soon as you play.
1: Yeah, and you know that was the segment Creative Pulse. Let me hear it for DJ Cart right now, your bad. Your bad. Let me hear it for DJ Cart right now. 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Copy.

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How we feeling? Yeah. How we feeling? Yeah. 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What are we doing now?

0: 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Boom C Mass. For the people, for the culture. 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No competition, no long chatting. Everything we do is for the people and for the culture.
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4: 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All right, coming to you live right now, we in pair one for Boom C Mass is Mr. L. Mott. Let's do it.

Yeah. Yeah. Yeah. Come on. Let's give it up for Mr. Elmont. You don't know.

watch out for the people. Boomsy Mass 2K26 and it's outside. Come on, let's hear it for the new and upcoming artists. Big up DJ Samo, big up DJ Cass, Metro Saint, CDC, Flo, and Purple Army.

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0: 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Big up DJ Swagger one time. If I say it before, I say it again, and guess what? It's the virus. What's his fifth song?
1: It's the virus.
0: Say it again. 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

0: This one for DJ Swagger. 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Big up yourself, my brother. 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The support. 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This one for Swagger. 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

0: 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Traveling to the town. This virus so contagious, we don't want it to be done.
1: Woo! 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
1: For the culture.

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1: Food, food, food, food, food, food, food, food, food, food, food, food, food, food, food, food, food, food, food, food, food, food, food, food, food, food, food, food, food, food, food, food, food, 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
2: This girl in a party, a nice cake, shawty. Then a crop top and shot pants, looking real lovely. I have to go drinking, baby. She said, "Your food boy, shake me." Let me go by the bar, then, baby. I spent one for rude boy. I spent now 50.
1: Food. Come on. Yeah.
2: Rude.
1: Yeah.
2: Let me get him some. Let's load up.

0: got new white hides.
1: Power, power, power,
2: power.
1: Yeah.
2: Power.
1: Stay up,
2: boom. Everybody.
3: Oh. Yeah, that was the one. Skinny, fete. She said she don't want no trip for 10. When you book on the chair. This is for the culture, for the people. We're going to take a little break here, play some music. We have the interview segment coming up. And remember, Metro Saint, CDC, Flow, and Tempo Mass, all sponsors. Big up them one time. And one and only, Village Ram. Oh, this is Lanes too, so big up Lanes one time. You don't know we couldn't do it without our sponsors. You're large. Right now we at Pier 1. You don't know, obviously, they're a sponsor too, always. They have been hosting us for Boomsi Mass, for the culture, for the people. Samo, let's take. Let's take.
4: With the people.

0: All right, y'all, this is our interview segment. Remember, we're doing it for the culture, for the people. And this is one of the artists who would have performed earlier, right? This is Elma. Yes. Elma, the ambulance had me, yo. It had me.
1: I saw.
0: Okay, so welcome to Boomsy Mass Concert Series. Is this your first time doing Boomsy Mass?
1: No. For the past years, I mean, since 1998, I've been doing music.
0: No. Boomsy Mass party. You're going too far back.
1: Oh, yeah. First time in Boomsy Mass. Yeah.
0: All right. So, welcome. Tell us what started you on this track real quick. What made you come into soca?
1: Well, I have a natural talent, creativity. And I realized a couple of years ago that I could write nice tunes. I've even written tune that other artists wanted to buy. Other artists, producers, like, wanted other international artists like Desha to sing my tracks.
0: Okay, so your new track for 2026, Boomsy Mass 2026, that's Ambulance.
1: Ambulance, Road Calling, and Jamming Still.
0: Which one is your favorite out of the three of them? Which one do you think is going to push you?
1: Well, boy, I love all of them, you know. But you see the Ambulance? I think you go pick up.
0: All right. I believe you. Who produced this track for you?
1: Well, Mona. This young upcoming producer in Oya. Yeah, he produced the rhythm, and he just sent it to me.
0: Just remind us, where you from?
1: I can't say where I'm from. I could say where I'm living.
0: All right.
1: I'm living in Oya. I grew up in Peterborough.
0: Hey.
1: I used to live in Cedars and Greggs. So I'm a Vincentian all over.
0: All right. Okay. Listen, that was a great performance. And we're looking forward to hearing more from you. Elmat, y'all would have seen his performance, the first performance, Fire Ambulance. Listen, anything you want to tell our viewing audience and our listening audience right now?
1: I just want everybody to go out and enjoy yourself this year, Carnival. And, you know, just be positive. Simple.
0: All right. Y'all, remember, we're doing it for the people, for the culture. It's all about the Boomsy Mass Concert Series. I want to remind all the artists out there, the up-and-coming artists, listen, when you come out here, we want you to put your best foot forward. You really got to... Because this year, all right... We're going to have an award for Best New Upcoming Artist, all right? And, of course, you know, we got to give out a shout-out to our sponsors who made this possible. We have Metro St. General Insurance Limited. We have Village Ram. We have Below. We have a CDC on this, all right? Also, we got to shout-out Lanes. Lanes is one of our major sponsors in general. They're one of Platinum sponsors. Another Platinum sponsor is Temple Mass. Listen, we got a list for you. But we want you to keep it locked. Keep watching. Those of you who are listening via radio, all you're behind, you need to go and get the Boom and IKTV Go Digital app. Don't waste time. You can see everything in the palm of your hands. Boomsy Mass Concert Series, doing it for the culture and the people.

0: All right, people. Next performance. This is the next interview, right? You were second to perform, Tandre. I got it right? Listen, I want to just big you up because you took a time out to just pay homage and pay a little tribute to Spraga. You know, DJ Swagger, sorry. And we really appreciate that. You know, a lot of people, he's probably out of sight, out of mind for some people. But for us, gone but never forgotten. So big up to you on that. So I want you to just take some time, introduce yourself, remind us where you're from, shout out your village. Tell me about this song, your new song for Vinci Mars 2026.
1: Well, I don't know. It's Tandre from Barley, originally. But Leeward, the whole of Leeward, from the left Camden Park Street, down at them I represent. Don't know the thing go. The new song for this year, Tandre Headache. Because you don't know any fat we touch, we have to give the promoter them headache. You don't know we go.
0: All right, so invite all the Leeward people down here. Tell them they got to come out this week and next week.
1: Well, Leeward people, the venue big, you know. The venue big. A challenge in Ohio. Next week, we're full in it. You know, we're full in it and we're drinking something. I'm going to be here again. So make sure I come through.
0: All right, so what is the big song for you this year?
1: The big song again is Headache. You know, I start pushing it a little late, but it's never too late for business, you know? So we're going out with it. Headache.
0: All right, you heard the man. I ain't got to say much. All right, we have our next artist coming up. We're going to chat with him in a little bit. So, big up to you on that song, eh?
1: Definitely.
0: And keep doing your thing.
1: Of course, of course.

0: wasn't no time. So we got skinny fitted hair right now. You gotta tell me. Tell me about that name, bro.
1: Well, that name really come about for me being in a studio at the time, Just Bus Studio, and Sean Beats and Nas and Golly. I think Gaza was there too, but yeah. He was just like, I think you need a name, you know? And he starts with hats and a skinny, so like he was like skinny fitted. And that name come from me like 2 years now. So yeah, that's how the name come about.
0: Alright, we're gonna roll with it. Skinny fitted right here. Boomsy Mars concert series. Is this your first time?
1: Yeah, this is my first time.
0: Alright, but okay, where did you hear about this? Tell me how you heard about the Boomsy Mars concert series.
1: Well, I for big up Laser, because, you know, Laser looking out for me and make sure bring me into the Boom Mass. So, yeah, Laser is to bring me here.
0: All right. And where you from? I was going to jump on what's his name thing about, you know, I live here, but I'm from here. But tell me, where you from?
1: Originally from Glen. Yeah, Glen.
0: Big up Glen. Big up all the Glen people. Wicked day. Yeah. Listen, the track that you just sang, right? You sang too. Am I correct? Okay. So tell us about those two, and I want to hear what inspired your biggest one.
1: Well, my track is Rude Boy. I'm skinny fitted, so Rude Boy. And this song really come about from just, you know, liking the drink Rude Boy. And, you know, inspiration has come from being in the studio, you know, going parties. Because this song is not just about us, you know, just the Rude Boy. It's like getting on bad in parties, like, you know, family like. It's like just a whole... It's about the drink and like getting on bad in parties. This song just filled with a lot of experiences. So, you know.
0: So you think that's your big track right now?
1: Yeah. That is my only track out there now.
0: All right. Here we're going on, yeah? I'm hoping that Rude Boy hear this track, drink the drink, you know, get a little ambassador, something going on there. What do you think?
1: Yeah. I hope so too. But Facey, yeah. I for big up Facey too, Marlon Nualo. Yeah, you reached out to me and, yeah, things going, but...
0: All right, so something's gonna happen. All right, who helped you produce this song? You wrote it, right? All right, tell me about the producer. And big up your producer one time.
1: Big up Joshy Beats and JC Productions, a.k.a. Spiled. Yeah, them is the two guys. Joshy made the beat, but the mix and mastering and everything and making sure everything pushed out properly is a JC x Joshy Beats collaboration. Yeah, big them up. Special big up to those two guys.
0: All right, skinny fitted. He came, he did his thing, and hopefully we'll be able to see him perform one more time. Listen, what are you expecting for Boomsy Mars 2026?
1: Well, I was expected to be in the Soca Monarch, but things didn't go as planned. But, you know, we move forward. We never let a hard time humble us, you know. Just look out for more stuff. You'll see me in the shows. Yeah.
0: All right. Moving forward, doing it for the people, for the culture. Boomsy Mars concert series right here.

0: Boom C Mass. For the people, for the culture. Boom C Mass.
1: And I'm if you to yellow, take it back.
2: DJ Shit. Yeah. Right, Boom.

0: 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Big up Metro Saint one time, CDC.
1: All right, plenty man.
0: Purple Army.
1: Plenty flag ripping the squad. Only down with the squad.
0: Flow and care what.
1: Plenty man ripping the squad. Plenty flag ripping the squad. Only down with the squad.
0: We inside and we live on Facebook. Make sure you share it with everyone. And we're back here tomorrow for Raga Soca Thursdays, people. And it's Ting.

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But listen, we got up and coming artists, and next up for you. Are we ready? Are we ready? Are we ready? Are we ready? I'm looking for the artists. I'm looking for the artists. I'm looking.

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0: Mazzy.
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1: No.
0: Big one. Big one.

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1: You know we want the guy
0: to
1: pass.
0: Hold up, pause.
2: Hey!
0: I'm tired.
3: No fresh.
0: Watch it with the fuck, man.
2: Hello, you go crazy.
1: No fresh. You know we want the guy to pass.
0: Hey!
4: Tell me where you are, baby. You feel me come for ramp? When I say you are, your passport stamp.
1: No fresh.
0: Make a boom.
1: You know we want the goddamn the best.
4: Tell me where you are, baby. Tell me where you are.
0: Yeah. You hear me come for ramp?

Tell me where you are. Tell me where you are, baby. Tell me where you are. Tell me where you are, girl. Tell me where you are. Tell me where you are, baby. Tell me where you are. Girl, you pay me come for out. When you say you want your passport stamp. Girl, you feel me come for play. When you say, must you push it in?

0: I tired. 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My name is Mazzy. Mazzy Water. On YouTube. Look me up. Boys, I tired, huh?
1: Yeah, Mazzy. Where you are? And you need some water.
0: Heal me, heal me.

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He was some water, water, water. For the culture, for the people, and we ain't even Yo, that song's like me head has got some hibba. But next up we have Mr. I don't want to say it, man. Why he feel anything, you know. But guess what? Call him. Call him. Next up we have Danny.

0: Is that Jackia? That Jackia for the people them who going through the struggles. Whether the financial struggles, mental struggles, spiritual struggles, physical struggles. You understand? But at the end of the day, you have to hold the faith and stand your ground. Because the struggles will bring out your true character. Am I right? Play DJ.
1: Nate's Productions.
0: We tell them no. 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

0: 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Me just played one right out and me breath feel hollow. If a custom thing, man, you know that. We know what no nonsense. We know what no nonsense.
1: Power,
2: come on!
3: Power.
0: That was my time.
1: That's your time.
4: Respect.
1: For the culture, for the people, I don't know. We boomsy mass here, what we don't want. We don't want no 1 cent. 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

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And guess what? We're back here tomorrow. The same time? The same time? The same time? Who? Oh, yeah. And big up. Wait, I'm not going to forget Michi. I'm not going to forget Bad Boy Michi, boy. We have the inside. Are we okay? Are we good there? Thank you. Yeah. So that was Boom Simas.

0: Daddy. I gotta tell you, man. That was a vibrant performance. That was an excellent performance. Now, I'm going to let you introduce yourself. Tell us where you're from. Shout out your people. Tell us about your songs. You got 2 minutes to do that. Okay.
1: Well, my name is Daddy. And if you want to know the spelling, D-H-A space D. And I'm from straight out of Nartleywood, from a little village called Rosebank. And who watching this live from Rosebank will know who I am. You understand? And for those who don't know, I was the artist from Nartleywood who won the first Soca Monarch in Nartleywood with a song called Energy.
0: Make up yourself with that energy, for real.
1: Respect. And yeah, for the people out there who are going to Pincy Mass, support the artists, then upcoming, established, whatever they are at right now. Just keep support the culture and support every artist. Yeah.
0: All right, for the songs you have for 2026 for Pincy Mass, right? I want to know which one you think is the biggest one. Which one do you think is going to propel you this year?
1: Well, I only released one track this year because of certain circumstances, and that was Strugglers. The Strugglers and Black Drum Rhythm, that was released this year. But I just released it for the season. I really go into depth, like, in terms of engaging Pincy Mass and so. But I'm just here to support the culture still. And next year, look out for bigger things from Daddy.
0: All right. So the 1 cent, 10 cent song. That was from last year?
1: That was from 2019.
0: That's crazy. I'm just hearing this. But big up yourself. That was a great performance. I'm looking forward to see how you propel yourself for 2026. This has your songs has a lot of energy. I really like it. And you did an excellent performance. Excellent. You came and you represented Rosebank. You did a great job. And I want to thank you for coming through, all right? And hopefully we'll see you again in Pincy Mass Concert Series.
1: Thank you. And big up the whole team. Big up Pincy Mass for the people, for the culture.
0: All right. Next performer. All right, y'all. That was Daddy. Hey, what are you doing for me, right? It's hard when you come after that, yeah? tell us your name and where you're from, first and foremost.
2: My name is Mitchie in the music artist world, but my real name is Vinroy. Yeah, I am from Union Island, but I reel up a Redemption Shops. Big up the whole of Redemption Shops, everybody outside.
0: All right, this song for 2026. Tell us about it.
2: Well, yeah, my son is Han, right?

0: to it, pushing.
1: All right, man. So definitely he doing things. Listen, I want you to use this opportunity to invite people to come out to Boomsie Mass concert series. Also, you know, your friends that you have, all the other artist friends that you have that might want to just step into something, but they're a little scared.
0: Well, you don't know, big up. Big up Jesse, big up J-Lion, big up Kel-Tec, big up the whole of Voltage, you over as TBG, everybody. Big up the whole of Redemption Shots, big up Laser, boom, 106.9, big up boom. You over as for bringing out the youths and them, big up boom 100 times, just because nobody ain't doing it for we, boom, help we out there. You over as we outside.
1: We outside, for the people, for the culture. All right, thank you. Next artist. All right, just help me pronounce your name.
2: Mazi.
1: I was saying Mazi. Come a little closer. Don't be scared. All right. Okay, that little too close, bruh. I'm just playing with you. All right.
2: Tell me where you are.
1: Listen, that was a real, real energy-filled performance, boy. I feel like throwing some water on you, for real. All right. So, you're new to this. What made you step into soca?
2: No, it's a long time we're doing it still, but, you know, we only just getting recognized now as a boom still.
1: Where you from?
2: And it's real, a.k.a. Boom Boom.
1: All right, so shout out your producer right now.
2: Fresh. He won when the water, Power J. Power J, big up yourself still.
1: All right, so you're jumping in this and, tell me about water. You wrote that yourself? That's all you?
2: Everything. I don't really write to and I just hear the beat and what the beat tell me. Oh my God. You don't be doing it spiritual. They got bongo prayer.
1: So you're doing this for the fun of it or you're looking to propel yourself, you know, hopefully to a next level in soca?
2: Yeah, for real. We are doing it without them and we are doing it because we get something to show them out there. We are here with them out there. We singing good song and all the underrated and all the doa pay me. Because we have to pay producer and everything. But we don't want to show for no $300 on them money there because we're paying more than that for recording something.
1: All right. You heard the man. All right. Just take this last opportunity to just invite people to come down to our Boomsie Mass concert series.
2: Yeah. Big up Boom again. Big up Boomsie Mass again. Yeah. Come on, man. Yeah. Because the production team there is still and it was energy. So imagine if plenty of people here, they got be more energy and the youth then go get more confidence to come out still because some of them let them get cold feet.
1: All right. Mazi, big up yourself, innit? And next time bring the water.
2: Yeah. I have to buy some of this because boy, I mean I really don't work, you know.
1: All right, y'all. There you have it. You heard from the artists, the performers themselves. Listen, we're doing it for the people, we're doing it for the culture. We want to take this time out to shout out all the Boomsie Mass Concert Series sponsors. We have Flo, we have Purple Mass. Okay, that wasn't for me. We also have CDC, we have Metro St. General Insurance, we have Lanes, all right? I miss anybody? Village Ram, all right? It's not for lambs, remember that. Yeah. We got a bigger pair one as well. We can't forget pair one. Remember, this is where we're at. One Beach Club located in Villa or Calico, whichever one you pick. For the people, for the culture, Jill signing out.
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